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0: This year, America is celebrating its 250th birthday, and the spirit that started it all is right here in the Lowcountry. 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

0: This year, America is celebrating its 250th birthday, and the spirit that started it all is right here in the Lowcountry. 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
2: 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Thanks for joining us, and congratulations, graduates. There are so many commencements happening. Let's start off with Zach Topps, South of Sanity. This is sponsored by Leo 33. Playing.

Zach Topps, South of Sanity, to start us off on Music City Now, sponsored by Leo 33. All right, now we've got Russell Dickerson with Worth Your Wild. It's sponsored by Triple Tigers.

Russell. It's Russell Dickerson, Worth Your Wild, sponsored by Triple Tigers. Dustin Lynch, Easy to Love, sponsored by Broken Bow Records.

0: to love. There's Dustin Lynch on Music City Now, sponsored by Broken Bow.
1: A little too drunk.
0: All right, let's move to the band Perry. They're back, and it's Psychological, sponsored by Nashville Harbor.

That ain't how fire works, baby. Fireworks. It's so good. It's Kelsey Hart, and it's sponsored by Curb Records. Killed the Man is by Lee Bryce. It's awesome. It's sponsored.

0: Bryce killed the man. What a twist from the title, right? It's sponsored by Kirk. Back in a moment.
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2: 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Welcome back to Music City Now.
0: This now is our Spotlight Track of the Week, and it's beautiful. It's Cody Johnson's The Fall, sponsored by Warner Music Nashville.

the fall. It's Cody Johnson. It's beautiful. And it's our Spotlight Track of the Week, sponsored by Warner Music. Okay, we've got Steven Wilson Jr. Gary is sponsored by Big Loud.

cannot get enough of Gary. Stephen Wilson Jr., sponsored by Big Loud. So we've got Harper Grace up now. You saw her on American Idol. This is If Daddy Says No. It's sponsored by Curb. Yeah.

country is Shane Proffitt. It's sponsored by Triple Tigers. So here we've got Ashley Cook up now. The Hell You Are is sponsored by Big Loud Records. You

Ashley Cook, and it's sponsored by Big Loud. So we've got Tyler Nance next. Keeps Me Sane is sponsored by Acanda.

0: 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It's Matt Cooper, and it's sponsored by Quartz Hill.
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2: 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It's round two of the Kelly Cup playoffs. 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Two of the ECHL's best. And when the stakes are this high, so is the energy. Be there as the Stingrays chase a fourth Kelly Cup championship. Two nights, one goal. 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
4: Okay, here's one from the adorable Alexandra Kay. 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

Okay, now we're going to turn to a song that's really beautiful. Listen closely to the lyrics. This is John Morgan's Kid Myself. It's sponsored by Broken Bow.

myself. It's John Morgan. It's beautiful, about growing up, and it's sponsored by Broken Bow Records. Over to Graylin James. It's fresh. It's called Water at a Wedding, sponsored by Nashville Harbor.

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Great story song from Graylin James, sponsored by Nashville Harbor. Now we've got fresh from the band Perry, Psychological. It's sponsored by Nashville Harbor.

0: to love is Dustin Lynch. It's so easy to love. And it's sponsored by Broken Bow Records.
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0: 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It's sponsored by Curb Records.

0: That ain't how fire works, baby. Fireworks. It's so good. It's Kelsey Hart, and it's sponsored by Curb Records. 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

0: It's round two of the Kelly Cup playoffs. 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

0: It's round two of the Kelly Cup playoffs. 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

0: This year, America is celebrating its 250th birthday, and the spirit that started it all is right here in the Lowcountry. 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

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And when the stakes are this high, so is the energy. 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

0: It's round two of the Kelly Cup playoffs. 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
1: All right, let's just get to it. It's Friday, so I know you're waiting for the next trip. By the way, congratulations to Caitlin. She's going to see Ella tonight in Savannah. Big deal.
2: Right.
1: All right. Big deal.
2: Lucky.
1: Was she from James Island? I think it was. James?
2: John's Island.
1: John's Island. John's, yeah. I always get them confused. Why do I always get those two confused?
3: It's the J, Hunter.
1: It is the J. I always get them. But anyway, congratulations, Caitlin. We got another trip. This one is to see someone I think we all know, Morgan Wallen. Have you heard of Morgan Wallen?
3: I think you're putting the emphasis on the wrong syllable.
1: Oh, gotcha. Oh. Morgan Wallen is going to be in your hometown of Baltimore, Kush.
3: Yeah.
1: And I know you're a big Ravens fan. So.
3: I am. Is he playing the bank?
1: M&T, yeah, he's playing M&T the bank.
2: M&T Stadium.
1: Yeah.
3: Hunter and I went there.
1: Yeah, we did.
3: Been there.
1: We had drunken fun.
2: Are you going to be there and do the walkout with Morgan Wallen, Kush, since it's your hometown?
1: Yeah.
2: Can you imagine?
1: I'm sure that's how that happens.
3: Yeah. Morgan's got me on speed dial. Yeah. Pound two for Kush.
1: I wonder who he'd walk out with.
3: And Ray Lewis.
1: Oh, the murderer?
3: Yeah.
1: Oh, okay.
3: The murderer. I'm going to let that slide. the
1: murderer. He's going to walk out with your Cleveland Browns expansion team.
3: Cal Ripken Jr. I'm going to let that slide.
2: No fights today. We've already started. No fights today.
1: Oh, no one's fighting. I think you get worried about fights. I'm not fighting. I'm just having a good time.
2: Anyway, the key word is heartless. HEARTLESS. Text heartless.
1: As in the song.
2: To 972-9292. It's only good for 1 hour. And you'll be in the running to win this flyaway trip to Baltimore. So we're going to fly you there. Hotel, tickets to the show, July 17th.
1: Yeah.
2: And we're going to
1: you get two nights at the hotel. So we're going to fly you in Thursday. The show's Friday. You stay Saturday, out Sunday. Not bad deal.
3: That's cool.
1: That means you can go to the pickle bar.
3: Pickles pub.
1: Oh, is that pickles pub?
3: The pickles pub. Get yourself.
2: If you fly in Thursday, that's three nights, right?
1: Well, Thursday night, Friday night, Saturday. Well, yeah, you get. I forget.
3: Man, just look at your tickets.
2: Two nights there.
1: Look at your tickets.
3: Just there we go.
2: Can you give everybody a list of things to do in Baltimore while they're there, too?
3: There's a lot of cool stuff to do downtown.
1: There is a lot of stuff.
3: A lot of history. My favorite thing, I went there 18 times as a kid, you know, on a field trip with Fort McHenry, where the Star Spangled Banner was written on a ship in the Baltimore Harbor. And you go there and you see the fort and you imagine these ships out there bombing the crap out of it. And they had the actual flag in there.
1: I've seen that actually.
3: It's ripped to shreds. I get chills because it's like, you know, that war, they're coming in, they're taking over. And if you read the lyrics to the Star Spangled Banner, it's hard to sing and all that, but if you really dig into the lyrics and see, you can see what this guy, Francis Scott Key, saw, because he was a prisoner on a British ship. And it's really cool to see that flag.

0: flag. And it's like, you know what? You wake up in the morning, the flag's still there. And we're like, eh, up yours. Get out.
1: Yeah. You know? I mean, the aquarium's nice, too.
2: America.
1: That aquarium is awesome.
0: Yeah.
1: The Baltimore aquarium's awesome. Great. And what great, my thing about Baltimore that I love is that you can make a really wrong turn quickly and end up in a neighborhood and you're like, whoa!
0: Don't go to West Baltimore.
1: Don't
0: go to West Baltimore.
1: But we want to send you to Morgan, of course. Heartless is your keyword. And coming up, Kush had a weird dream.
0: Oof.
1: We're going to do a little dream interpretation on this.
0: It's so weird.
1: And it is one that is kind of freaky. I didn't like this at all.
0: Yeah. And it's something so minor on me that I think is causing it.
1: Sure it is. Kicking Country. Heartless is your keyword.

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1: Every once in a while, somebody has a very vivid, strange dream, and it feels so real that sometimes you're like, ah.
2: Scary.
1: Yeah, scary. This happened to you last night, right?
2: It did.
1: What happened?
2: I had a dream that I got my left leg amputated.
1: Ah!
2: I know.
1: I've never had that one before. Dude. Have you ever had that, Jessica?
3: Do you know why it was amputated? Like,
2: well,
3: was that in the dream?
2: It wasn't in the dream. Why? It just was gone. And I think it's because I've been walking around lately, and I think, because since I've never had one, a strained muscle before, because I've never run fast enough.
3: You've never used your muscles before?
2: Shut up, Jessica. No, I've just never run fast enough to put that much strain on my muscles in my leg.
1: I have some questions about the amputation.
2: But I got pain in my leg, and I've been walking around. I've been trying to make a doctor's appointment and all just to get it looked at, because I don't know. And then all of a sudden I have a dream and it jumps there.
3: But your wife also told you, don't massage it because it could be a blood clot.
2: Oh, yeah, it could be a blood clot.
3: This is the second time that we've worked together that you've had this pain in your leg and she told you don't rub it as you're rubbing it.
2: I don't, like, she's becoming Hunter because she goes right to, you're going to throw a clot. It's like, what are you, Hunter?
1: You could throw a clot. Physically speaking, I understand what you're saying.
2: Right.
1: But psychologically speaking, let's delve into this a little bit. First of all, did you have, did you have the nub or did you have like,
2: yes.
1: All right. Did you have the little fake leg in your dream or was it just,
2: here's where
1: just the amputation?
2: Here's where it gets whack.
1: Okay.
2: So I have a nephew who's 19. He'll be 19 in July. At 5, he had an awful accident.
1: Okay.
2: And his left knee was amputated from leg from the knee down. So in my dream, he's trying to help me get my leg ready.
1: Okay.
2: To put the fake leg on. Right.
3: So he's in your dream teaching you how to do it. Oh.
2: Right. No. Not all.
1: Oh. Yeah.
2: He's very impatient.
1: Is he jamming it on?
2: He's like, no, because I'm trying. I don't know how to do it, obviously, because I've never done it before. And he's like, and so he puts this cream. You grease the nub, which is a great name for our band. Grease the nub.
3: Yeah.
2: And he's like, show me how to do it on his. And I'm like, and I'm doing it wrong because you do everything wrong, you know. And like I said, he's being impatient. I'm trying to get my leg. I'm trying to put it on. He's like, here, let me do it. I'm like, no, I got it. And then finally, I just hit him with my leg, my fake leg.
1: This is in your dream.
2: This is my leg.
1: Yeah, okay, so this all happened, amputated, greased the nub, jammed the leg, and then.
2: But I can't get my leg on right. I can't attach it right. And he's getting impatient.
1: God, this is a freaky dream.
3: Let me ask you, have you been around him lately?
2: Yeah. I see him just about every time I go home up to North Carolina. I mean,
3: so I'm wondering, because I start looking into how to analyze dreams, right?
2: Right.
3: So I'm wondering if, because you saw him recently, if that's why he's in your dream. But do you want me to break it down?
1: Uh-huh.
3: From what I have found online?
1: I do.
3: It says, dreaming about a leg being amputated is a rare but powerful symbol that can reflect deep emotional or psychological states.
1: There it is. Deep emotional trauma and a psychotic state.
3: Here.
1: Did you say psychotic?
3: I didn't say psychotic. Psychological.
2: It's a strain.
4: Same thing.
2: It's a muscle strain.
3: They call it a general interpretation.
1: Okay.
3: Dreams of amputation, especially of a leg, can indicate loss of independence, control, or mobility in your waking life. You have a little bit of loss of mobility. You're hurting. Pain.
2: Yeah, okay? I'm in a little bit of pain. I mean, it woke me up a few nights ago. I've been jamming
1: the Advil. Do you feel out of control? Do you feel loss of control?
3: Well, it says it also may symbolize fear of being left behind.
1: Oh, yeah, left behind.
3: Struggling to move forward.
1: Yeah.
2: I am, because I got a strain.
3: In some cases, they point to emotional trauma, unresolved issues, or a need to let go of something that's holding you back.
1: Are you mad at me?
2: I think Hunter and Jessica are my issues that I'm going to need to resolve.
3: I'm not an issue. I'm just trying to tell you what the internet says about your amputated leg dream.
1: He's got deep psychological issues. Forget the fact that you've got a little cramp in your leg. That's minor potatoes here. What aren't you dealing with, bro?
2: That is the reason.
1: It says it in the book. It's got to be right.
3: Oh. There's a key takeaway real quick that I want to add to this.
1: Okay, what's the key takeaway?
3: It says a dream about a leg being amputated is not necessarily a warning of literal harm, okay? So you're not, don't take it as if, oh my gosh, am I going to lose my leg?
1: Yeah, you just messed up like the rest of us, see? You sit here and you're like, oh, these two are like, she's in therapy, he should be, and I'm just cush, doop-de-doo, but deep inside your soul, you're hurting. You want a hug? You want a hug?
3: It's a symbolic message about your sense of self-control and readiness.
1: Yeah.
2: It's a muscle strain.

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1: 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Gerald's Tires and Brakes, 843 Traffic.
2: Wreck out at I-26 westbound at the Highway 78 off-ramp. No other accidents or problems on the traffic board. You can be our eyes and ears on the roadway, though. Call us and let us know what you see. 972-11.
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2: When you finally find your thing, you want the whole world to know about that thing. So you use a thing called Canva to make it an even bigger and better thing. Whether you want to create flyers for that thing, make presentations for that thing, or design merch for that thing, you can do anything. So people can see your thing, feel your thing, love your thing. The next thing you know, it's a thing. Canva, the thing that makes anything a thing.
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0: 92.5 Kicking Country, Hunter, Jessica, and Kush. Kush had a weird dream last night where your leg was amputated. I've never had that one. That's a scary one.
1: I feel like my dream was Hunter when you look up an ailment on WebMD.
0: I go to Mayo Clinic. I've evolved.
1: Oh, wow.
0: Yeah.
1: You've upgraded.
0: Yeah.
1: Because, Jessica, you've worked with Hunter for a while, but on the air now for about 8 months. I've spent 5 years, and nothing, very few things in life bring me more joy than watching Hunter look up an ailment online and watching his face.
0: Yeah. Mm-hmm.
1: He's looking up the sniffles, and then you see his face cringe and contort. Next thing you know, you go, how long you got, buddy?
2: I've got bubonic. How many times have you almost died?
0: Me?
2: Yeah.
1: Oh, countless.
0: Countless. I might be dead.
1: I know. Hunter's been given under 2 weeks to live by himself, by the way. Dr. Hunter has told Hunter he's got less than 2 weeks to live. Numerous times.
0: You know where I get that from? My mom. I get that from my mom.
1: Speaking of which, you got your shingles shot yet?
0: No.
1: Okay.
0: She, every time.
1: I got her back.
0: Every time I get on the phone. Although, my mom, I really felt bad for my mom because she had some high blood pressure. But I want to get back to your dream here. So, you have the dream. You wake up. You don't have a leg, which would freak me out.
1: Right.
0: And then you had a fake leg, right?
1: Well, I'm trying to put my fake leg on. And I have a nephew who's had an amputation. He's 18 now. His left leg was amputated from the knee down when he was 5.
0: Right.
1: And he's showing me how to do it. And
0: but he's not being nice about it.
1: He's very impatient.
0: Right.
1: And I'm trying. And
0: I can imagine.
1: I got here I am. I'm on the bed. I got my new nub. I'm trying to grease it up. Right. I'm trying to put the sock on. I can't do that. But
0: you got to put a sock on?
1: Yeah, you put a sock on. You put a sock on to keep it from rubbing the nub.
2: Mm-hmm.
0: Yeah. Oh, wow.
1: Yeah.
0: I'll be honest with you, and I know some people have it, and I am a shallow person.
1: You
0: understand that. Yeah. I am shallow,
1: mm-hmm.
0: and I feel for you, but, like, that stuff freaks me out. That dream would freak me out so bad. Like, anytime I see something, like, where there's an amputation or something like that in a movie, or, like, the new Euphoria season, I'm like, God, no! I can watch Murder, I can watch Jason, whatever, Freddy come out, all that stuff.
1: Yeah.
0: But, man, an amputation, I freak out. Like, man, Nate this season in Euphoria. Dang!
2: I just wonder if you had this dream, because, like you said, you recently spent time with your nephew.
1: Mm-hmm.
2: You were around him a couple weeks ago? A couple weekends ago?
1: Yeah, weekend before last.
2: Yeah. So I'm wondering if, like, that paired with the pain in your leg,
1: mm-hmm.
2: or also what Patrick said on our text line at 972-9292, I think this might be the answer.
1: Okay. Okay, Dr. Patrick, what do you got?
2: The linen pants you wore.
0: That's true. Maybe it is.
2: Your linen pants.
0: Your body's rejecting it.
1: Every cell of my body's like, no.
2: Don't you do that again.
0: I will say, I'm looking at you today. You feel more Kush core today.
2: Your pre-new car Kush.
0: Yeah.
1: Oh, really?
2: Yeah,
0: he parked. You know what he did? He parked straight today.
1: Mm-hmm.
0: He got out of the car.
2: In?
0: We have a meeting. He's in shorts. I'm like, yes. This is the Kush that I've come to expect. You've got the Hook hoodie on, which is good. Mm-hmm. You know, you're representing the brand. I appreciate that, too. Mm-hmm. But when you were in the linen pants, dude, it threw me. It sent me. I didn't know what to do.
1: It was supposed to.
0: I don't like it.
1: That was the whole point.
0: But have you ever had the dream about your teeth falling out?
1: Oh!
0: I have that one, too. It freaks me.
1: That's pretty common, isn't it?
2: One, because my best friend has that, too.
0: Yeah.
2: And, like, she dreams that all the time.
0: I hate it.
2: My dream, though, is I'm punching people.
1: Really?
2: But
1: that's a dream?
0: Wow.
2: No, but it's not...
0: That's your, like, default setting, though.
2: Hold on. I'm punching people, but it's not actually hurting them. It's like my hand goes through them. Do you know what I'm saying?
1: Ooh,
2: so, like,
1: into their soul.
2: Yeah.
1: She's snatching souls.
2: But it's like it's not affecting them at all. So I'm like punching, and I'm just swinging.
0: Nothing's working. Well, we should look that one up.
2: Nothing's working.
0: I know, because what the leg, missing the leg in a dream means there's some deep psychological trauma that's been unresolved, right? That's the deal.
1: My biggest problem with the
0: according
1: dream
0: to the analysis.
1: My biggest problem with it is I hate that I did this in my dream, is that he was just impatient and I whacked him with my fake leg.
2: See, that's Kush behavior, That is Kush behavior. That's not even weird to me, because that's Kush behavior.
0: Can you imagine if you and I had to show him how to put on a fake leg? What a disaster that would be.
1: Oh, my God.
0: Like, what?
2: I've tried to just tell him how to do something on the
0: right.
2: board, and he's like, I got it. Don't tell me what to do.
0: Right.
2: Like, you, like, don't want to be
1: I've
2: told.
1: I've gotten better.
0: It would be so messy.
1: I've gotten better. I've learned.
2: Okay.
1: You know, I said,
0: did you have a thick leg, or is it just, like, a little one?
1: That was a nice one.
0: That was a nice one? It wasn't one of those little, like, pirate legs?

0: legs. I don't know what you call it.
1: I told you I'm shallow.
2: It's called a peg?
0: It's called a peg.
1: A peg, yeah, a peg.
0: No.
1: Like, because this is weird. When Buff Bagwell came here with AEW, he's missing a leg. And he was walking. Yeah,
0: Buff Bagwell's missing a leg.
1: It freaked me out.
0: Come on.
2: My uncle is missing his leg, and he actually, his prosthetic leg on the top that goes onto his actual body, like the leg, he has like this skull painted. It's like airbrushed.
1: Oh, nice. See, that's what I'm talking about. That's metal.
2: Yeah.
1: That's metal.
0: All right.
1: Yeah. But like, I know some people don't have that. So anyway, we got an earworm coming up. Kicking country.

0: 92.5 Kickin' Country. We're going to get to the earworm here in just a second. If you're coming in, Kush had a dream. You lost your leg. Your nephew, right? Is that
1: yes, Jack.
0: Mm-hmm. Jack, who tried to help you because he also is missing a leg.
1: Yep.
0: You had no patience and you hit
1: him. No, he had no patience.
0: But then you also yelling. Had no patience.
1: But then and I whacked him with my fake leg.
0: And, you know, I'm freaked out by dreams like that. That just freaks me out. Mm-hmm. Anytime I lose a body part or I see something on like a movie or something where somebody loses a body part, it just sends me. I don't know. Sure. I think it's probably hits too close to me because that's something I'd never want to happen.
1: Sure.
0: I know it does. Mm-hmm. However, some of you, if you have missing one, like your uncle, is this what it is, Jesse?
2: My uncle Keith, yeah, my mom's brother.
0: That dude is so metal. I would hang out with that guy.
2: Awesome. My uncle Keith
0: so
2: is awesome.
0: Awesome.
2: Yeah.
0: So he has an airbrushed leg. Or
2: so
0: some
2: one
0: of,
2: of them. He actually, the company who does that prosthetic, I don't know who it is, he had like an endorsement with them, like a sponsorship with them, and they would give him different ones, and he would like pose and picture, you know,
0: that's
2: like
0: so
2: he would model
0: yeah!
2: their different ones. But he had one that was gray and black, and it had like a skull down it. I'm trying to find it.
0: Nice, that's sweet.
2: But he like races dirt bikes or motorcycles or something. Like he's
0: you brought up
2: so,
0: a good point, Kush. What was your point?
1: Yeah. Oh, my point is.

0: And again, I'm not even trying to be funny. If you've got to lay it down, or you know,
1: the work's already been done.
0: Yeah, the work's already been done. Or you got to do the speed, because I looked at the picture. His prosthetic leg is on the side where if you're going around a corner, he can lay his knee down.
2: Yeah,
0: and that use left that side. Right on that left side. He doesn't even need knee pads.
3: Kush, I know it was a dream.
0: Yes, it was.
3: You got to lose a leg, dude. We need a good sponsorship on this. We could have Hook airbrushed across your leg, and then you seem like the type of guy. Didn't you tell me?
0: Yes.
3: Maybe I'm wrong, but I swear to God, we had this conversation.
4: We did.
3: Didn't you drink out of some dude's prosthetic leg?
0: Yes.
3: I thought so. Where did you do that?
0: I think it was in Mexico many, many years
3: ago. That seems like something you would do.
0: Oh, yeah.
3: And if you had a prosthetic leg, Kush, can you imagine the hilarity that would happen at the pub about 11 o'clock at night after you've had a couple of Pluff Mud
0: Porters? Oh, yeah.
3: Because I've seen you in rare form.
0: Oh, yeah.
3: That would be like a Stanley Cup, right?
0: Oh, yeah. It's like Lord Stanley. Stanley Cup. We'd take it all over the low country. You know, we'd go to the Pineapple Fountain.
3: That's what I'm thinking. You know?
0: We'd go out to the pier on Folly.
3: No. You'd be there with Mitch. You'd be like, I'm buying everybody shots.
4: Fill it up.
3: One thing, though. You got to drink out of the leg. That would happen in that place.
0: Oh, no doubt. They'd line up.
3: They would line up. God, I didn't know you could do all this with prosthetic legs.
0: Yeah, dude.
3: That's a scary dream, though.
0: It's a whole new world. Yeah, it is. And it's just because I have a strain. I think I have a strained muscle. I don't know if it's
3: strained. No, you have deep psychological trauma. That's what the internet says.
0: Oh, okay.
3: All right. That's the deal.
0: Thanks, Dr. Jessica.
2: It says the key takeaway is it's symbolic. It's a symbolic message of your sense of self-control and readiness for change.
3: Yeah, you're ready for change.
2: Is there something that you want to change? Like maybe not being on this morning
3: hair
2: show?
3: Plugs.
0: I was going to say, look at you two. What could it possibly be?
3: Hair plugs. Here's your dream song.
0: Earworm. Billy Ocean.
3: Actually, I can't believe I'm going to say this.
0: Oh, no.
3: This song's kind of good.
0: No, it's not.
3: Yeah, it is, dude. I did love some Billy Ocean, though.

0: feel like this should be in a Jay and Silent Bob movie.
1: Get into my car.
0: That line doesn't age well, does it?
2: No, it doesn't.
0: Yeah, actually.
3: Yeah. This is a little stalkery, isn't it?
0: Yeah.
3: It is a little stalkery.
0: That's why the blue lights are all around these days. Those little blue lights where you can go for safety.
3: I don't think you ladies would like that nowadays if some dude rolled it down and be like, right? Out of your dreams! Into the car! You'd be like,
2: get in my back seat, baby!
3: I know.
2: No.
0: Dude, it's next in on a Friday. Come on. Ease up.
4: Next thing you know, Billy Ocean's wiping mace out of his eyes.
0: Yeah, right.
4: Bear spray.
3: I mean, this song is creepy. What does it even mean?
4: You know what it means.
3: He's thinking about her all the time, mm-hmm. and he wants her to be with him, mm-hmm. but she hasn't noticed him. But you're Billy Ocean and you're smooth.

0: There's a lot of promises there.
1: Yeah.
0: Miracle Man, your Lone Star Lover. So much. I think he's an overpromiser.
2: Have you ever called yourself a Lone Star Lover?
0: Never. Okay. And I've never promised a miracle. I'm never going to be your miracle man, if that's what you're looking for. I ain't that guy.
2: False promises.
0: Anybody that promises that, you're full of it.
1: Yeah. I'm your miracle man. Okay, dude. All right.
0: Get earworm.
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4: 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Gerald's Tires and Brakes, 843 Traffic.
5: Wreck out at I-26 westbound at the Highway 78 off-ramp. No other accidents or problems on the traffic board. You can be our eyes and ears on the roadway, though. Call us, let us know what you see. 972-11.

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0: Give you that keyword for Morgan Wallen one more time because we're feeling generous today. The keyword is heartless, like the song.
1: All one word.
0: Yep, all one word. You text it to 972-9292. You'll be in the running, of course, to go see Morgan in Cush's former hometown of Baltimore.
2: It's still my hometown.
0: Oh, yeah, I guess it is. Yeah. You go back a lot, don't you? Do you go back a lot?
2: I don't, actually.
0: Yeah.
2: I go to, you know, I hit a Ravens game. That's about it.
0: We'll take care of the flight. We'll take care of the hotel. We'll take care of tickets. So you're good to go. Taco Bell. Anyway, it was an old Taco Bell commercial. Right. Do you remember that?
2: Yeah, dude.
0: You remember that, Jessica?
1: I don't.
0: They tried to make a thing. Like, it was after they got rid of the dog. What was the dog's name? Yo quiero Taco Bell.
2: Yeah.
0: Remember him?
1: Mm-hmm.
0: Yeah.
2: Yep.
0: They did this thing where it was almost like a walk like an Egyptian thing where they kind of snapped back and they were like, good to go, Taco Bell. And you're like, huh?
2: Gidget.
0: Yeah, I don't know, but that was the name of the dog?
2: Yeah, Gidget.
0: Gidget was the name of the Taco Bell dog?
2: Yeah.
0: Really?
2: Yeah.
0: Yeah, that was huge, man. They need to bring him back.
2: Yo quiero Taco Bell.
0: Yo quiero Taco Bell, man.
2: Mang.
0: Yeah, I liked it. I think everybody did, didn't they?
2: Oh, dude.
0: All right.
2: That lasted 3 years, too, 97 to 2000.
0: Oh, then what happened?
2: I don't know.
0: Yeah.
2: Gidget got.
0: Yeah. Mm-hmm. Yeah. So anyway, coming up, we have something interesting that we share in common. Now, the one side of the story is... This story made me furious.
2: Yeah.
0: Absolutely furious when I heard it.
2: Oh, it set him off.
0: I don't like
2: it either, man.
0: The story itself is bad, but there is a common thread between that and what we experience here in the Low Country.
2: Mm-hmm.
0: Very common thread.
2: Yeah, we feel it.
0: So we'll talk about that coming up. 92.5 Kicking Country.
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1: Gerald's Tires and Brakes, 843 Traffic.
2: Roadways looking pretty good right now, early into the Friday morning commute. No accidents or breakdowns on the traffic board. Looking at the traffic cams and the traffic maps, volume of traffic, of course, building, but not seeing any major delays. Call us, 972-1150.
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2: Sunshine today, 82 this afternoon. How about this weekend? Sunny and 85 tomorrow. Partly sunny and 87 on Sunday. I'm Storm Team 2 Chief Meteorologist Rob Fowler.
3: The dysfunction is real. This is Hunter, Jessica, and Kush. WCKN.

0: pleasant, mildly uncomfortable since 2025. Hunter, Jessica, and Kush on 92.5 Kickin' Country.
1: Tourists. That's all I'm going to say. One word, one thought. Probably evokes some sort of emotion in you at some point.
2: Necessary evil.
1: I guess so. That's all right. All right. Necessary evil. I don't know if anybody saw this. This one sent me because I love animals. I'm sure you guys have seen the guy in Hawaii.
2: Hang on. I mean, this is a compliment. I love animals. Yeah. You
1: adore animals.
2: Just, yeah, all the adjectives. Yeah.
1: And I have no tolerance for people mistreating animals. At all.
2: Ditto.
1: Not even a little bit.
2: Jessica's quiet. What do you approve of people mistreating animals? Is that what?
3: Absolutely not.
1: Yeah.
3: You said, I Jessica, love animals.
1: I love it. It would be great if Jessica came in. I don't care.
2: Yeah.
1: Hit them.
3: No. God, no.
1: This is a really horrible story. Have you seen this yet, Jessica?
3: I saw it after this morning. Like, you should have
1: told me. It's upsetting. Yeah. So I'll start to say it. So there's this seal, this monk seal. There's a lot of monk seals in Hawaii. And this tourist, whose name is Igor something, like, I don't care. If he dies, he dies. Like, that's the guy, right? And you've probably seen this video. If you haven't, it's upsetting. He throws a rock at this seal. And Lanai is in a Hawaiian

0: vulture is very revered. Mm-hmm. They look at it as a protector. It's a very, very beautiful seal. So, of course, people lost their minds. And this guy went up to him, as you would go up to a tourist around here, when they feed the alligators. Stop it.
1: Oh, it's a death sentence, man.
0: My dog at the retention pond. Because you're at a retention pond.
2: No, but this is different. Like, you threw a rock at this seal. You didn't feed the seal. You injured the seal.
0: Right. And then he said, I have enough money to pay. Like, because there's a fine for it. I think it was like 50 grand or whatever it was. And he goes, I have enough money to pay. Well, now they're throwing federal charges against this dude, which absolutely. And I guess one of the tourists, one of the homelanders, were like, oh, okay. Let's take you behind the woodshed. We're going to do this old school South Carolina style.
2: Let's go.
0: Let's go back. No. All right.
2: Let me throw rocks at you.
0: You ain't. Right? Yeah. Right. You ain't in Charleston right now. We're not wearing a seersucker suit. This is Wadmalaw. Yeah. All right. Here we go. And we're not happy about this. But they said something that, one, it's upsetting that anybody would even do this. But two, this is what's made me think of tourism. People in Hawaii, this is an actual quote from the story, have a complicated relationship with the tourists who play a major role in the city's economy.
2: Mm-hmm. And we're like,
0: sound familiar?
2: Oh, yeah.
1: Yeah. Oh, yeah.
0: Anybody relate?
1: Yeah. Oh, sure.
0: I will tell you what. If I see one more TikTok of one of you playing Left Hand Free from Alt-J in search of OBX with the OBX sticker on the back of your car with the John B. quote from the show, he doesn't live here. And there's something bigger around here than Shem's Creek.
1: Shem's Creek, that's the best.
2: That drives me crazy.
0: Shem's Creek. Oh my God, come with me to Shem's Creek. I just love OBX. I saw John B. He don't live here. Don't live here. The other one that drives me crazy is Rainbow's Road.
1: Oh, that's
2: Rainbow's Road.
0: Rainbow's
1: Road. Rainbow's Road.
2: Not even Road.
0: Rainbow's
1: Road.
0: Road.
2: I'm not giving them any kind of credit.
1: Good.
2: You know, when I go to different towns, like if you told me some places to go to Baltimore, I might butcher some names, but I feel like an iconic place like Rainbow Row, I might mess up Shem's.
1: But if you're going to go national, If you're trying to be somebody,
2: but if you're doing,
1: you need to
2: TikTok,
1: get it right.
2: Yeah,
1: you need to get it right. Because I feel you. When I first moved here, I was like, "Where's Huger? You know, how do I get to Hugger?"
0: I'm not talking about that. I'm talking about.
1: Oh, I know. You're right.
0: Your left hand's free, and I'm in an estuary looking for John B. Get out! I saw a girl down here on a plane. Come with me. The company in art. Can I come on down? Oh my God! I'm at Rainbow Rose. It's so good. It's like, oh my God! And then we all, if you live here, I like the comment section.
1: Mm-hmm.
0: The comment section's great because the majority of us that are sitting here going, leave, we're full, or there's someone that's driving over the Ravenel with the perfect sunset, you're like, do it at 5. Do it at 5.
1: No, exactly.
0: I know. I'm just saying, I understand the complicated relationship with tourists, or you see, like I said, people feeding alligators, and you're like, oh, God, don't do that. There's a reason, there's a sign.
2: Don't feed the seagulls.
0: Don't feed
2: the alligators.
0: Just don't.
1: Feeding stuff.
0: Right.
1: Feed your kids.
0: Right. And I get it. Yeah, right.
1: Not to the alligators.
0: There you go.
2: Don't do that. Yeah, don't feed them to the alligators.
0: Yeah. Man, I got it. Y'all got that vacation brain cooking. I get it. We all get it every once in a while. But I'm like not going, I don't know, to Baltimore and doing a left-hand free video. I'm just saying.

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1: Kickin' 92.5. Kickin' Country.
2: Come with me as we go to Shem's Creek.
3: Shem's.
2: To have some... are they garbage or trash can nachos? I never remember. This is where they shot OBX. John B. sat in this particular seat right here. I saw him. One time I was over at Bidet's over in Shem's Creek after we went to Rainbow's Road and had the greatest time, y'all. I got some Baba. Baba Cafe. I'm going to go back home now. And I'm bringing this up because...
4: God.
2: I know, right?
3: It's so hard to listen to.
2: I know.
3: I'm trying to let you finish, but I'm like, God.
2: I know. Now imagine your TikTok feed, because I'm a TikTok addict. I'll say it.
3: This is why I'm not on TikTok.
2: And my flood right now, I'm trying to get rid of it to break the algorithm, but it's probably because I'm watching it so much. And I swear to you...
3: I know why
2: every
3: you have it.
2: Post I see about Shem's Creek...
3: Two words.
2: What?
3: The teal eel. Teal eel. That's why you get all that
2: dude,
3: stuff.
2: That dude is solid. That dude is solid.
3: That's why you get touristy stuff.
5: Can I ask?
2: No.
5: Serious question. Teal eels from here. Does anybody know, and please text us this answer, 972-9292. How do you reset your algorithm? Is there any way just to start from zero again?
2: I don't know.
3: You know why? When I open Instagram and I go to the search.
2: Yeah.
3: Every single one of mine is from Bruno Mars because mm-hmm. I went to the concert.
2: Right.
3: Every single little.
2: But how do you kill that dead? Yeah. You don't want to, obviously, because you love Bruno.
5: Well, but eventually you do, right?
2: Right.
5: I mean, eventually the show, you know.
2: But you bring up a good point.
5: You have the show glow and you're like, okay, this isn't bad. But as time goes on, you're like, okay.
2: Okay, I get it. Like when I got on TikTok, it was the dance was Savage Love.
3: COVID. Yeah.
2: Oh, God.
5: And it was
2: all these, like, I was just like, I don't care. And now I'm stuck in a come with me to Shem's Creek
3: because
2: I have some garbage pan nachos.
3: Every single time you get on TikTok, you need to go to the search and type in, like, dogs or something. Whatever
2: I need to get out of this.
3: No, mm-hmm. But whatever you want your algorithm to be.
2: Yeah.
3: Like, if you want cat videos, like, type in cat videos.
5: But sometimes I don't know what I want. I just know what I don't want.
3: Sports. Like, you like sports.
5: Yeah, I guess so. Yeah.
3: Like, type in baseball.
5: And baseball
3: then, like,
5: highlights.
3: Everything will be baseball.
2: The other one on TikTok right now, and I don't understand this one, it's Old Man from Neil Young. Oh, man.
5: Really?
2: Look at my life. And they'll go around Shem's Creek.
3: What are you
2: Creek.
3: Watching?
2: This is what happens. No, they put the music behind it, like Left Hand
5: right,
2: Free.
5: Right.
2: So they want to show these influencers. They want to be like, I met John B. and we hung out with Kelsey and it was totally rad, right, when she was here.
5: Yeah.
2: But then they do one now with Old Man from Neil Young, and it's the same thing. It's like some dude walking down Folly, and it's like, Old Man, take a look at my life. I'm a lot like you. I'm like, what is going on? I get right. it. We need tourists. I get it. I understand. It's it's part of the poison. It's part of the thing we... But then y'all come here, and now I got another storage unit. I don't need it.
3: You come
2: I don't
3: here
2: want
3: and you
2: it.
3: Stay here.
2: Oh, yeah.
5: Yeah. But look at it this way. If you come to town and you need your oil changed, there are a million places to go.
3: Oh, we got
5: so
3: a new
5: many.
3: One popping up
5: I
3: right
5: know
3: here.
5: We do.
2: Yeah.
5: I know.
2: You know what we need is another Starbucks. That's what we
5: That's
2: need.
5: That's it. Yes.
2: We need a Starbucks at Sumter. That's what we need. So when you go to Sumter, there's a Starbucks there. You can get a shot and a shot. There we go.
5: Boom.
2: Right?
5: Yeah. So
2: why not? Just beautify it all. Actually, you know what? Take Rainbow's Road. And just, you know, put whatever you want there. Put a bunch of businesses in there. That's what we need. Put an Applebee's over there.
5: You put a paint swatch store over there. That'd be perfect.
3: Oh, yeah. Right?
2: Come with me to the pineapple fountain.
3: The colors of Rainbow's Road.
5: I'm going to throw rocks at you guys.
2: I want one.
5: I swear.

0: 92.5, kicking country. We have a complicated relationship with tourists. Mm-hmm. And I think the problem is that we're all trying to get to one place and we can't get there because there's not enough roads to get us where we need to go.
1: You know what I looked up about 2 weeks ago?
0: What'd you
1: I just remembered? The number of people in the Lowcountry during the summer.
0: Oh, God.
1: It swells by over 1 million.
2: What?
1: Yeah, 1 million people a month come here.
2: Is that
0: a month?
2: To visit, wow. To visit. I was going to say, is that between Memorial Day, Labor Day?
1: But the people that live here, plus another 800,000 to 1 million people.
0: What percentage use the John B. intro from OBX to put into their TikTok videos?
1: It's too many.
0: It's got to be like up in 80% category
1: right
0: now.
1: Too many a percentage?
0: My favorite ones, too, are come with me because King Street is so lit. I'm going to go to Uptown Social. We don't do that here.
2: We appreciate you coming, and we appreciate you bringing your money.
0: But we
2: got a text at 972-9292.
0: I just want to get to West Ashley without a hassle.
2: We got a text from Charles that said, I can listen to this all day. Shims Creek, Rainbow's Road is great.
0: Yes.
2: And I said, but it's true. Like, mm-hmm. when you watch these videos, it's true. And he said, that's why we listen to a local morning show.
0: Well, thank you.
1: Oh, there you go.
2: That's so we could all complain together.
0: Yeah, that's right. We're all in it together,
2: All
1: right, let's go to Bill in Huger. Oops.
0: I won't forget that one either. And I get it because when you move here, because I'll be honest, I'm not from here.
1: Right.
0: But I've been coming here for years and all that stuff. But I've been in South Carolina for
1: 10 years, right?
0: No, longer than that. With my parents being in Hilton Head, a long time.
1: Yeah.
0: So I get it. You come in and you got, like, when you first move here, let's just say you're listening right now. You're from Ohio.
1: Mm-hmm.
0: Okay. That's cool. I don't know why you had to put the in front of the Ohio University, but sure. Okay, a little pretentious.
1: Pretentious.
0: But you get here, you get your vacation brain, right? You're like, this is awesome. Mm-hmm. It's like this every day, isn't it? It's sunsets over the Ravenel. You see the little dolphins in the water, and they're swimming around in the Poop Creek. It's Poop Creek. It's a nasty place.
1: Oh, no, Poops.
0: Poops Creek. Yeah, Poops Creek, and you had your little trash can nachos over at Chems Creek, and you're having a great time. And then you get here, and after a while, you start realizing, well, then you start the whole salmon shorts thing, like you're going to wear salmon shorts, yeah. and you're going to like play to blend in. You're going to flip. Yeah, because you're on Kenny time now, right?
1: Gotcha.
0: Like, everything's irie, isn't it? It's so irie. You know, hey, I think we're going to move over to Margaritaville because that sounds fun. Yeah, or whatever that place is in Hilton Head where it's like Margaritaville all the time.
2: Well, they can move there if they want to.
0: Yeah, they can.
1: That's
0: right. They can.
1: Why don't I put that in?
0: But then after a while, you're like, oh, yeah. The traffic here, it's going to take me 45 minutes just to go to the store that's 5 minutes up the road.
1: Mm-hmm.
0: Yeah, I think that's what happens.
1: Mm-hmm.
0: Right.
1: So I was going to say, when I was living in Orlando, you talk about being tourist. I mean, that's the capital of the world.
0: Hi, buddy!
1: The world, yeah, right?
0: Come on to Disney!
1: But the relationship there worked a lot better because we live north of Orlando, okay? And Disney is south of Orlando.
0: Clutch.
1: So the tourists go to Disney and they stay. Because Disney's got, what, 4 parks? You got Universal, which is a little closer to town.
2: They're not adventuring out.
0: I agree with this.
1: They don't go out. They stay. It's confined. Those tourists know their place.
0: Can we contain them?
2: They're on like Disney? A compound down there.
1: Maybe.
0: Can we contain them at Disney? Like Disney does? Can we just send them to Shems Creek?
1: Because it's all
0: like, just you get all that stuff, Shems. You get the whole thing. And then the rest of us, like, how long is it going to take them to find Nexton?
1: Oof.
0: What?
2: Come with me to Nexton. Well, they have to pass it if they're driving in. They have to pass it, but not if they're flying in.
1: So when I used to drive home from work on Friday afternoon, and I would go north, you know, away from Orlando, and the stream of cars coming down I-4 was just incredible.
0: Oh, God, dude. Gosh. That's a nightmare.
1: But like I said, it's not like I'd run into a bunch of... It didn't make my life more difficult where we lived, you know, going to Sam's Club or going to, you know, doing the stuff we did in Lake Mary where we live. So
0: Can one of the influencers maybe try Florence?
1: That'd be awesome.
0: Just like go up to Florence, maybe, because you got a Bucky's there.
1: You got a Bucky, you got a wall of meat.
0: Yeah, you could do that whole thing.
1: Or a wall of jerky.
0: Like, come with me to beautiful downtown Florence.
1: Yeah,
2: right. I had a friend come to town, and she's like, "I made reservations at a seafood restaurant," and I said, "Tell me, like, where are you going?" And she was like, "It's called Bahama Breeze." I said, "Wait,
0: what? Yes."
2: That is a national chain. Yeah. That's a chain restaurant.
0: Yes, let's send Bahama them there. Breeze.
1: Ooh, I got a 5:30 at Gilligan's.
0: Wait a minute.
1: I like Gilligan's.
2: Wait a minute. I would say, wait a minute. Do you want to go somewhere local, or did you want to go to a national chain?
0: Right. I

0: think, Jessica, because you live close to Bahama Breeze, I think you should start doing influencer videos and hashtag Charleston, Salt Life.
1: Yeah, they're closing.
2: Wait, they're closing.
1: You can bring them back.
0: Hey, listen, perfect. Listen to me.
1: Bring them back.
0: Here's what you do. You get the Left Hand Free song, and your left hand's free, and then put John B. behind it with him talking, and you walk into Bahama Breeze. They'll all go there. Except the only problem is that's going to disrupt traffic where you live.
2: On Rivers Avenue.
0: It's going to make it worse.
2: Yeah. I'll just take that new back road, that railroad back road.
1: There you go.
0: Yeah, until they
2: but
0: find
2: don't tell
0: that.
2: Everybody that.
0: Yeah, they shot OBX here. This is the part where he was on the train. 92.5.

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1: Gerald's Tires and Brakes, 843 Traffic.
2: Roadways looking pretty good right now, early into the Friday morning commute. No accidents or breakdowns on the traffic board. Looking at the traffic cams and the traffic maps. Volume of traffic, of course, building, but not seeing any major delays. Call us, 972-1150.
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0: It's round two of the Kelly Cup playoffs. 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
4: I like when sentences try to be nice, but you can look into it and see the hidden meaning. Like, Hawaii has a complicated relationship with tourists. Mm-hmm. I believe Charleston is the same way. Because as we all know, we see everybody come on down here. And then Kush brought up, and I thought it was very astute that you brought this up, that when you lived in Orlando, they shipped them all to Disney.
5: Right. It's very...
4: You're above the fray.
5: I'm above the fray, and the tourists stay.
4: Right.
5: Ooh. Stay!
4: Above the fray, and they stay.
6: Sit. Yeah. Sit.

0: Yeah.
1: Now, Sin?
2: Stay.
1: I believe a lot of us.
0: Exactly.
1: A lot of us would like to be part of that. Except here's the problem. You got to flood the tourists all through here. There's no way to avoid it. They're either going to go across the Ravenel or they're going to go across the Donholm. Mm. And then we're just trying to get to, I don't know, Somerville, Nexton, pick your poison, wherever you're going, right? But Jessica brought up something that I thought was funny. And I think this should be your new social media thing to just blow up.
2: You know what? Right? Why don't you take over?
1: Oh, I will.
2: Because I ain't wasting my time.
1: I don't
2: on
1: have that vibe.
0: I think you would blow up.
2: You think I would go viral?
0: Yeah, you would.
1: Yes,
2: well, then
1: you
2: don't
1: would.
2: Tell everybody the idea because somebody else might take it.
1: Listen, okay. The tourists
0: they can't
1: don't
0: do as
1: know.
0: Good as you.
2: Okay.
1: We know. You're in on the secret. You put it on Kickin's Facebook page or Instagram. So you go, instead of going to
2: Come
1: Shem's
2: with me
1: Creek.
2: As we go down Rivers Avenue.
1: Yes, beautiful Rivers Avenue. And you get to go to Bahama Breeze and just, you know, go somewhere. I don't care if you go to an Applebee's and get a margarita and just tell them it's Bahama Breeze.
2: Our Applebee's is gone, and now is that a Dunkin' Donuts now?
1: All right. Wow. Sweet. So it's starting to look like everywhere else in America. That's right. Awesome.
0: Yeah.
1: You should take a tour of Ollie's, or call it Ollie's, mm-hmm. Come with me at this hidden little
2: gym.
1: They
2: have this slogan, good stuff, cheap.
1: Yeah,
2: and it's really good stuff.
1: Right. Exactly. Walk through, get your Christmas decorations. Look at this totally adorable little ornament.
2: Hey, side note, yeah. They finally have knocked down Wild Wing Cafe on Rivers Avenue.
1: Wow, rip. Pour one out.
2: Rip. Oh, y'all, there are people, like when I moved here, Wild Wing Cafe was the, that's where you hung out. I mean, like that, whether you were downtown on the market, like the one.
1: Yeah, Wild Wing. They have one in Hilton Head and in Columbia, too.
2: Near Shem's Creek?
1: Yeah, near Shem's Creek. Get in there. Well, you know, they're also going to need lodging, so I was thinking about it, Jessica. What's that old abandoned hotel that's out with the mattresses in the windows you pass by?
2: That's the one, Rivers and AV. Is it Aviation?
1: Yeah,
2: right behind that gas station?
1: Yeah. Mm-hmm. Did she used to do country nights over there?
2: No, one time.
0: Oh, okay. Once?
2: So, when it was an established...
1: Were you Miss Kitty at the time?
2: No, I was... I think I was on the Wolf then. It wasn't Cat Country anymore, but because it was more recent. But when I went to that hotel, it was like Rivers Avenue Hotel. But downstairs, they had a bar restaurant, and they actually had a pretty decent little dance floor, like, and a stage for bands. Mm-hmm. So they were like, we're thinking about doing a country night, but I go in there, I broadcast live. They, you know, they're trying to encourage line dancers to come out, and they have country music playing. But what happens when you're in a hotel is the floors above you complain of the noise.
0: Yeah, it's always
2: like
0: fun.
2: You're trying to go, let's have a party, and then you're trying to go to sleep, and you're hearing...
1: Boat scoot boogie.
2: Like just the bass, though. They just could hear the bass from the songs.
0: Oh, and so, that's so great.
2: That was like, I did one night out there. And then when we went to leave, a lot of times when we do our live broadcast, we'll have a salesperson come out and like different people will come out, promo text. And the salesperson, we got outside, their tire had been slashed, stabbed, or something happened with the tire. So I was like, oh my gosh.
1: But see, you could turn that into an influencer. Look at this totally chic little cute boutique hotel.
0: It's coming back. it's refurbished.
2: A boutique hotel.
0: Yeah.
2: It's a boutique.
1: Don't worry about booking it. Vacancies always open. And have them come and just...
0: They don't know where they're going.
3: You can rent rooms by the hour. Wink, wink.
1: See, y'all, if you did that...
2: You just have to move the mattresses are blocking the door.
1: Yeah. Some of them are stained and they're going to need a black light, but it's okay. Go to Bahama Breeze and then go to Ollie's for your totally awesome Charleston vacation.
0: Did you say it right? It's Ollie's.
1: Oh, is it? Ollie's?
0: Sure.
1: Ollie's?
0: Yeah.
1: Ollie's.
0: Ollie's. Ollie's.
1: Exactly. I love it.
2: Maybe if we highlight Rivers Avenue, people won't come here.
1: No, but then you know people on Rivers Avenue are going to be even more ticked off. We're already ticked off if we're on Rivers. It takes a long time to get anywhere.
0: Truth.
1: I don't know if I want to send them there. You know, I take it back. Go to Florence. Just go to Bucky's.
0: I got a bouquets.
1: Bouquets. A Bucci's.
0: Yeah,
2: Bucci's. Which, by the way, I've never been in a Bucky's still.
0: One of these days.
1: We have to run you up there.
0: It will.
2: Just the same way I need to take you to Easley.
1: Yeah. Nope. That needs to happen. I'd be into it. Seems a lot more chill.
2: Road trip.
1: What do we have today to give away in Stuck in Traffic Trivia?
2: We are giving away tickets to the Good Time Fest with Nico Moon.
0: Sweet.
2: He's going to be there in concert for, Saturday and Sunday, May 23rd, May 24th. And we've got tickets for Saturday night.
0: Nice.
1: All right, there you go.
2: Nice.
1: 972.
0: 972. 972.

0: 972-9292. You ask us the trivia question. If you stump us, you got the tickets. If you don't stump us, we're going to gloat a little bit, move on. Jessica will apologize.
1: I might gloat today.
0: Really?
1: Yeah, maybe.
0: Whoa!
2: And don't forget, you can join.
1: Take that!
2: You can join Kush, me, and Jessica later tonight as Bahama Breeze. We do country night at Bahama Breeze off Rivers Avenue. Come join us.
1: I think they might still
2: be open. That'll
1: be
2: great. It'll be. We're going to throw it down. We're going to throw it down on a Friday night. DJ Kush will be there spinning all your favorite country line dance songs.
1: Get out
2: and
1: of here.
2: Bahama Mamas for everybody who comes to Bahama Breeze between the hours of 11 and 1 a.m.
1: Served in a pineapple.
2: In a pineapple. Did they do that in a pineapple?
1: They do. They serve their jerk chicken in a pineapple, too.
2: Oh, wow. That's an experience. Let's go. That's a

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1: Gerald's Tires and Brakes, 843 Traffic.
2: Roadways looking pretty good right now, early into the Friday morning commute. No accidents or breakdowns on the traffic board. Looking at the traffic cams and the traffic maps. Volume of traffic, of course, building, but not seeing any major delays. Call us, 972-1150.
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0: Welcome to Bahama Breeze, like you said.
1: Yeah, go to Bahama Breeze.
0: Yeah, it'll be a good time.
1: All right.
0: Here we go. 972-9292 playing for Nico Moon tickets.
1: All right, we got Maria. Where are you?
2: St. George to Somerville.
1: St. George to Somerville. That's quite a commute you got going on there, Maria. So you've had plenty of time to formulate your trivia question.
3: Sing to her, my Marie.
1: Yeah.
3: Oh, my Marie.
1: I don't think we should ever do that again.
0: Yes. Don't forget, Maria, to join us tonight at Bahama Breeze.
2: I love starting my day with a concert like this.
1: Wow. Concert? We got a deaf one on the line. What's your question?
2: Okay, so what is the only species of bird that can fly backwards?
1: Hummingbird.
2: Damn it.
3: Oh, Maria.
1: All right, thanks, Maria.
3: Sorry, Maria.
2: Thank you.
3: I do feel bad.
1: Jesse, you're up next. Where are you stuck in traffic?
4: I am stuck on traffic and on North Red trying to get on a 526.
3: Okay, what's your question?
4: What is the melting point of tungsten?
1: Tungsten? The melting point of tungsten? Well, let's see. The melting point of water is 32, because ice melts at 33, I guess. Of tungsten? I'm going to say some stupid temperature. Like, I'm going to say 1,700 degrees Fahrenheit.
3: I'm going to say 5,000.
1: 5,000?
3: Degrees.
1: What, degrees?
0: Yeah, 5,000 degrees.
3: I'm
0: going to say the surface of the sun.
1: What's that?
0: I don't know. However hot that is.
1: What do you got for us, Jesse?
4: It is actually 6,192. That's the reason why they use it in, like, the TIG welding process.
1: No kidding.
3: I just had lunch with Roland, who does welding in our building.
1: Oh, that's
3: you
1: true.
3: Should have known this by proxy.
1: Yeah, sorry. I forgot to ask him the big tungsten question.
3: Right.
1: All right. Jesse, we got a couple tickets for you to check out Nico Moon Saturday night, May 23rd.
4: Thank you.
0: So does that mean the tungsten rings are tougher than the other rings to get off asking for a friend?
1: Only if you try to melt it off.
0: Yeah, right. Try it. Like, you can't
3: with
0: melt.
3: Fire.
0: Like, once she puts that on your finger, you're, like, hooked for life, right?
1: Yeah, I guess so.
0: Your tungsten ring, right? Because that's a high heating point, isn't it?
1: Yeah, dude. I mean, just think if you got welded to something on your tungsten ring, you never get off of there.
3: But tungsten is, like, you can't destroy it. It's not going to break, right? But
0: yeah, I'm pretty sure,
3: like,
0: yeah.
3: Indestructible
0: it's
3: or whatever.
0: It's an everlasting symbol of our love.
1: Oh, God.
0: Tungsten.
3: Here's what happened. You
0: the metal of our lives.
1: I love it when Hunter puts it in barf mode.
0: Now I see a lot of dudes wearing tungsten rings now.
3: Oh, yeah.
0: I never really thought about what you had to do to heat up a tungsten ring. Like, they got to hang it. They got to heat it up to make the ring, right?
1: I guess.
0: Right? And then you got to, you know.
1: You think that's the one ring that rules them all?
3: That's what they do.
0: I think it is.
3: I was going to say, but they do that with all the rings. Yeah. They heat it up to make
0: I don't know.
3: Ring.
0: I think you could throw a tungsten ring into Mordor. You won't get that, Jessica. It's a Hobbit reference. Mm-hmm. And I
3: Thank
0: think
3: God
0: it would,
3: I don't I, get it.
0: Yeah, and I think it would survive Mordor. I do. And it would, your tungsten ring's going to survive the Eye of Sauron. Ooh. That's another.
1: That's
0: Hobbit.
1: That's one tough metal.
0: I'll tell you what. We got our one guy that just loves some Tolkien. He's like, yes, I was waiting for that all morning
3: our
0: long.
3: Yeah,
0: I know. I love a good Tolkien reference. Thank you for saying it properly.
1: The women are like, oh, my God, nerds. Nerds!
0: No, there's one Tolkien girl out there,
1: right,
0: too.
1: There
0: who's like, oh, I love J.R.R. J.R.R. Tolkien.
1: Sick him.
0: Coming up, stupidity with vultures.
1: Yes.
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6: 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No other wrecks or problems on the traffic board. Flow of traffic is moving pretty well. Be our eyes and ears on the roadway. Call us. Let us know what you see. 972-11.
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0: really awful. And it just sent me. I can't stand stuff like this.
1: Why would one person, why would anybody look at a living thing and think, I'm going to hit it with a rock?
0: Well, and his reaction was so horrible because somebody on the beach in Hawaii came up and was like, dude, like, what's up with that? He goes, I pay fee. I've got lots of money. His name is Igor. So in my mind, he sounds like Drago from Rocky.
1: Yeah, he is.
0: If he dies, he dies. Horrible thing to do. Terrible human. He goes, I pay fee. I've got money. No worries. Get out of here, American.
2: The guy lives in Washington State, though.
0: Right.
2: I don't know if he has an accent like that, but we can give him one.
1: With his name's Igor.
0: His name's Igor.
1: For this story, he does.
0: Like Igor Yavilich, whatever. Like Stoli, whatever. What a terrible person. He's going to get federal charges against him, as he should. But this is where I kind of go, yes, because you brought up a story about North Carolina, and I think I'm on this thing's side.
2: Well, I don't even want to fight with Kush about this because I was like, ew, it's in Hillsboro, which is, I said, east of Greensboro, where you're from. And you're like, it's west of Raleigh.
1: Right. It's close to Raleigh.
2: Closer to Raleigh. However, there is this neighborhood. And all of a sudden, this neighborhood was taken over by vultures.
0: Yes.
2: Oh, all right. And homeowners are going, why are we getting vultures in our neighborhood? Like, why
0: are they? Yes, Mr. Hitchcock.
1: I started making trouble in the neighborhood.
0: I love the fact that the vultures come out. Why would vultures be taking over a neighborhood, Jessica?
2: One couple, like one of the houses there, decided to start leaving out their meat carcasses in the backyard.
0: That makes sense.
1: Wait.
2: So they would throw out, like if you got a full roasted chicken, they would just throw the bones out in the backyard.
0: Yeah.
2: Meat carcasses.
0: I mean.
2: And now the whole neighborhood is overrun with vultures. My question is, how much... This is a family. Y'all are eating a lot of meat on the bone.
0: Do you think they're going, chillis, baby, back ribs? They threw it out to the lawn.
2: Right. Chicken wings, anything with a bone. I guess they're throwing it out in the backyard.
1: Shouldn't you save that stuff for soup stock?
2: Yeah, you could. You absolutely. Could.
0: I just like the fact that they had the just wherewithal to just go, I'm done.
2: But here's the thing, though. You have all these vultures coming in, and the problem is they say that all of these vultures are roosting on the roofs.
1: Yeah, roosting on the roofs.
2: They're just hanging out waiting for more food to be thrown in the backyard.
0: To kill and destroy.
2: Have you ever lived near a neighbor that you were like, what is happening over there? I've had a couple weird neighbors. Like when I lived in Somerville, I had Naked Neighbor.
0: What Naked Neighbor do?
2: I called him Naked Neighbor. I lived kind of like the way my backyard was set up. It was kind of higher than the person that lived behind me.
1: Right.
2: Like, so the back of their house was at the back of my house, but we shared our yards, had a fence that touched. Anyway, so when I would take my dog out, this guy, he lived alone, he would go upstairs in his bedroom, and he had the blinds open.
0: Just
2: and
0: if let it was it hang dark free,
2: outside,
0: huh?
2: If it was dark outside and his bedroom light was on, I could see right into his bedroom. Mm-hmm. Well, anytime I took the dog out, it was like, I don't know if he was watching me, I don't know what was going on, but every time I went outside, bedroom light came on, and there he was walking around naked.
0: Was he impressive? Were you impressed?
2: I was not looking.
0: I don't know. I mean, it's something I'd ask. I'd be like, all right. Or I'd be like,
1: Were you singing the song in your head? Dong, da dong, dong, dong.
2: No. Gross. No.
0: So he would turn the light on at all points. There are those dudes.
2: But
0: I lived across from a dude like that, too. That would just turn the light on.
2: And you're like, you know we can see. Like, close your blinds.
0: Yeah, man.
2: Like, if you're...
0: Dude's giving you the full Monty at, like, 7 o'clock at night.
2: And then I've heard, like, well, tell them not to look in my house. Well, it's really hard when it's dark outside and your light's on. But, however, there are some neighbors that are just hard to live around. Mm-hmm. I think anytime you mess with, like... 5 senses, especially smell. If there's a smell coming from a neighbor's house, or it's attracting rodents or vultures, I'm going to step it. They actually have a court petition trying to get these people to stop throwing meat carcasses out their backyard.
0: But
2: just say meat carcass. It makes you feel good.
0: And the other side of me wants the vultures to win.
1: They always win.
0: They always do at the end of the day.
1: I got something for you about how I know vultures always win and what I'm going to do about it.
0: Okay.
1: Okay?
0: All right.
1: What I'm about to do about it.
0: All right. What you going to do about it?
1: I'm going to do.
0: All right.
1: You're going to find out.
0: Caitlin's going to go check out Ella tonight in Savannah. She won. We're going to have another Morgan keyword coming up.

0: Connor, Jessica, and Kush. 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
1: All right, we took care of Caitlin. She is going tonight to see Ella in Savannah. We took care of the hotel, tickets, everything. And we got the next big trip, and that is Morgan Wallen in your hometown of Baltimore, Kush. Mm-hmm. M&T Stadium, pretty cool place to see him. Mm-hmm. We're going to take care of the flight, hotel, and tickets. Here's your keyword, just a cool.
2: Sand. Like sand in my boots.
1: There you go.
2: S-A-N-D. Text sand to 972-9292. You have until 9 o'clock.
1: And it's not sand.
2: Yeah, it is. Sand.
1: Sand?
2: Sand.
3: Wait, what? Like, I'm going to sand a letter.
1: I'm going to make Jessica's mind go crazy. Wait a minute. Is it sand or sand?
2: Sand.
1: Sand
3: or sand?
2: Not sand.
1: Like sand me?
2: No, sand. Like sand
1: like
2: in sand my boots.
1: Bag.
2: Sand, like it's sand on the beach. Sand.
1: I know somebody's going to get it wrong, and then you'll have a meltdown.
2: Yeah, they're going to send sand.
1: But yeah, speaking of texts, we got one, right?
2: Yes. We actually were just talking about these vultures.
1: Okay.
2: So a neighborhood in North Carolina called Hillsboro, right? Is that how you say
3: Hillsboro? Yep.
2: This whole neighborhood was overtaken by vultures.
1: Sweet.
2: And they start figuring out, okay, well, they're
1: so down.
2: They're going to this area. And when I see vultures, I think death.
1: Oh, yeah.
3: Of course.
1: Oh, yeah. Vultures bring death.
2: They start circling. You're like, okay. So the neighbors started looking into it, and they figured out it was going to this one backyard, and that couple was throwing animal carcasses, like meat carcasses. They'd have a chicken, throw out the bones.
1: Sure.
2: Everything just got thrown into the backyard, and it attracted hundreds of vultures, and they would perch up on the roofs.
1: Are they still there?
2: Well, they put out a court order and to tell the couple, you got to stop doing this.
1: Yeah, but what about the vultures? They don't care.
3: Nope.
1: The vultures are going to be like,
2: well, when you stop,
1: chill as baby back ribs.
2: If you stop the food source, right. You stop the food source, they got to move on.
3: Yeah, but the only way you're going to stop the food source, the vultures, is to stop killing stuff.
1: Yeah.
2: Well, don't throw it in your backyard.
3: Or
1: that's but awesome.
2: That's going to lead me to the text that we got at 972-9292. Paula said, I have a drainage ditch that runs behind my house, and the man on the other side cleans fish and throws the guts into the ditch.
1: Awesome.
2: And she goes, it makes it very difficult to enjoy the pool sometimes during the summer. And
1: yeah,
2: you have
1: my
2: a pool?
1: God.
3: When it and smells just, like haddock.
2: Right.
1: Fish heads.
2: Fish guts.
1: I know. Oh,
3: fish guts.
1: Fish guts. Oh, my God. Didn't you have something about vultures, too?
3: Yeah, dude. I was thinking, though, I've always said, for years, I'll stand behind this. If there is such a thing as reincarnation, I want to come back as a vulture.
1: Why?
3: You ever see a fat or skinny vulture?
1: No, you don't.
3: You
1: They're
3: ever see a skinny vulture?
2: You want to eat dead
3: I'm a animals? Vulture. Yeah, it's what
1: point.
3: I do.
1: He's a vulture.
2: Maggots? Yeah. Like, no.
3: It's what you do when you're a vulture and you're fat and there's plenty of food. I would stake out my turf on 61. You know?
2: It's nature's garbage disposal,
1: it
2: right?
1: It is nature's garbage disposal. Dude, I see them all the time on 61.
3: Right.
1: Especially when something gets hit, which I always feel bad when something gets hit.
3: So
1: but then they down there and they're
3: buffet.
2: They're like, dude, we're cleaning up for you.
1: It's the walking dead of the animal
3: yes.
1: kingdom. It's like a zombie overflow.
3: It is.
1: I love it. It's like World War Z.
3: Right.
1: That's sweet.
3: You're
1: and I'm all about it.
3: I mean, think about the stress. If you're a hawk. Which I love hawks, but you've got the stress. You've got to find a little mouse in a little field.
1: And you look magnificent.
3: Oh, yeah.
1: You look nobody great. Really looks at a turkey vulture and goes, that's ooh. A good-looking bird.
3: Yeah,
1: you're like,
3: looker.
1: Ew.
3: Yeah.
1: You're like,
2: ew. A you hawk, might be... when it's up on a like a light post.
1: Yeah.
2: Like,
3: oh, look at the hawk.
1: It's majestic.
2: I mean, hand-to-hand, we have a ton of them.
1: Yeah.
2: We're the hand-to-hand hawks. I mean, we have a ton of hawks.
3: But you're a hawk. Think of the pressure to provide for your family. Because you got to go down, you got to see a mouse, then you got to catch the mouse, then you got to take the mouse home.
1: And you're too good looking. People want to snap pictures all the
3: right,
1: time.
3: They are, right. They're like, hey, can I get a selfie? You know, with the hawk.
2: You
3: the
2: know,
3: hawk's
2: bald
3: like,
2: eagle.
3: Oh,
2: it's a hawk.
3: Oh, the eagle. You know, it's, oh my God, I don't have time for this. I'm trying to hunt for my family.
1: Good point.
3: But you're out there hunting for your family for as a vulture.
2: And
3: you're just
2: you want to be one.
1: Yeah.
2: You want to be one.
1: That tracks for him. Because like, he's not going to have to share anything.
3: Right. There's a possum pancake.
1: And
3: boom.
1: By the way, think about it, his life as a vulture.
3: I know.
1: No one's going to bother you because no one thinks you're good looking.
3: Exactly.
1: No one looks at you and goes, I dare any one of you to tell me right now that vulture is good looking.
3: Right.
1: Right.
2: If Hunter came back as a bird, what would he be?
3: What would he be?
1: Yeah, what would I be? I'm not
2: What's the one that makes the most obnoxious sound?
3: You know what he would be?
1: What would I be?
3: I don't know what they're called, but you know when those big birds are flying away from a tree and two little birds are chasing it going, peck, peck, peck,
2: a crow?
1: Would that be me?
3: They're
1: chasing the little bird.
3: Yeah, you'd be a little bird going,
1: Like a blue jay or something. Yeah, I'd be something like that.

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1: If you're just coming into the show, there was a residential area in North Carolina, Hillsboro, west of Raleigh.
2: East of Greensboro.
1: And they have vultures. And the reason why is because someone was like, well, don't need that no more. Bones in the backyard. Vultures come.
2: Meat carcasses,
1: yeah.
2: Like, they'd cook a roasted chicken or anything on the bone, and they would just throw it in the backyard. I guess they didn't have animals.
1: We do the same thing when we're going down the Edisto. That bone's got to go somewhere.
2: Oh, gosh.
1: That Publix chicken's got to go somewhere.
2: Y'all take Publix chicken down the river?
3: Oh, yeah. God, yeah. What, oh, don't you? God.
2: Take a sandwich.
1: A sandwich?
3: Publix fried chicken on the
2: Edisto. Okay.
3: Whoa. Before we get in, a sandwich on the Edisto?
2: You're talking down to
3: how
2: me.
3: Yes.
2: Like, you're going to take fried freaking chicken with your greasy fingers down, and you've been touching nasty water in those tubes.
4: Oh,
2: and
4: you're making
2: things.
4: It sound even better.
3: Oh, my God. Wait a minute. You're going to take two neatly buttered pieces of bread with some sandwich meat, and you're going to float down the Edisto?
4: I thought you were going to say neatly sandwiches.
3: I almost did. Okay. I am actually shocked by
2: that
3: this.
2: That is a whole different topic.
3: No, this is where we are now, because this is disturbing.
2: If I told y'all I took fried chicken down the Edisto, then it would be like, whoa.
3: No.
4: That'd be awesome.
2: Fried chicken.
3: You're not from Easley.
2: In water? You're floating in water?
3: Here's what you need. Publix fried chicken, Bush Apple Light.
2: I've done fried chicken like on the beach.
4: Then what's wrong with the floating?
2: Because you're floating on water. I feel like it might get soggy.
4: Might get sand in it on the beach.
3: So is your sandwich. Sandwich. That's what neat people.
2: I eat my sandwich.
3: So proper.
2: I eat my sandwich like still in the baggie. I don't touch it.
3: Oh, my God. I bet it's cut up into little squares.
2: No,
3: it's a little finger sandwich. Let's go floating on the Edisto.

0: I bet you got four triangles. You cut your sandwich in four triangles, don't you?
1: I was like, how do you do four? Wait, you can do four triangles. Yeah,
2: yeah. I could have sworn you'd.
1: I was like, how do you do four triangles? Yeah.
2: You can't. Listen. Okay. In this area, Publix. Ugh. No, the Publix fried chicken goes with floating, pool, beach, boat.
0: Everything.
2: Everything. Okay. The Publix fried chicken.
0: Yeah.
2: Not a finger sandwich as you're going down the Edisto River.
1: Okay, I ain't going to argue with you.
2: No. I'm just I mean, that's where the bones go. I mean, how else are the alligators going to chase you? Make it fun.
1: The last time I went down the Edisto, I did see a snake.
2: Yeah, it did see a snake.
1: Everybody
2: always talks about that, too. They'll be like, y'all, I saw a snake.
1: You're in their habitat.
0: Like, what are you doing over there?
2: I thought it was a snake. Yeah. What kind of a snake?
0: It was an anaconda. Because Ice Cube.
2: And you're like, no.
0: 17-foot long.
2: It was like an inch. It was a little water snake. You're fine. But the alligators could chase after you if you have the Publix chicken. I say raise the stakes.
1: Okay, yeah. Survival of the fittest.
2: Let's talk about birds.
1: No. You take your fried chicken.
2: I'm just shocked that you don't bring the Publix chicken on a float. That's crazy to me. Yeah.
1: Okay, I will next time.
0: Surprise.
2: Kush and I should take you floating.
0: Mm-hmm.
1: I've gone floating with y'all.
0: Have you?
2: Do you remember it?
1: I went floating with you and Tight Pants Thomas.
2: Do you remember? Oh, no, you wouldn't remember if Kush took you because Kush brings
1: I've never gone floating with Kush.
2: Because he has a big old bucket of margarita and we're trashed by the end of the time.
0: I am for real.
2: Yeah, he is for real.
0: Go
2: ahead with birds, Jessica.
1: No, we were just talking about birds and I asked, we got a bunch of text messages coming in because I asked if you were a bird because Kush wants to be a vulture after the story of the family throwing out the meat carcass and the vultures coming into the neighborhood.
2: He's hungry.
1: He wants to be a vulture.
0: No skinny vultures.
2: I mean, that's factual.
1: And I said, if Hunter was a bird, what bird would Hunter be?
2: Oh, boy.
1: We got a couple of messages.
2: I bet. I bet.
1: Amanda said you would be a cockatoo.
2: That's true.
1: And then we got Drew, who said you would be a mockingbird.
3: I wouldn't be a mockingbird. I'm Drew.
1: I said no.
3: Is that right, Drew?
2: Then you do.
1: No. Kush would be a mockingbird.
3: I'm going to take the morning show.
1: I always say Kush is the mockingbird of the show. I really do.
2: You are.
1: And he goes, you're right. Hunter is more of a finch man.
2: What's a finch?
0: A finch.
2: What do they do?
0: That sounds a little dignified.
2: Yeah, it does. It does. I mean, like, what do they do? What's the behavior?
0: Mm.
2: They like flutter around a lot.
1: I don't know.
0: That's a good question.
1: But Kush, you said he would be those two birds that are chasing the crow.
0: Yeah, that'd be me.
2: The crow's gonna win, but I don't care.
1: What would I be?
0: A seagull.
2: Oh yeah.
1: Oh my god. Okay, I changed my vote. Hunter would be a seagull.
2: No,
1: all that yelling.

0: Hunter, Jessica, and Kush on 92.5 Kickin' Country.
1: Are you a mockingbird? Yeah.
2: Thanks, Drew.
3: Yeah, thank you.
4: My name is Drew.
3: Leaning into a Friday, face planting into it. So we were just talking about how that couple in Hillsborough, North Carolina had a bunch of turkey vultures show up as a result of just throwing meat carcasses in the back.
1: Love the name, the word carcass?
3: Yeah, carcass is great. It's a great one. And,
2: acoustic trio, meat carcass.
3: Meat carcass.
2: Be playing this weekend at the pub.
3: But you were bringing
1: up. And our fan club, we could call them the vultures.
3: Oh. Well, let's change the name. Gosh. Change the name. Why don't we call it the Vulture?
2: Yeah.
3: 92.5, the Vulture.
1: Are there any sports teams called the Vultures?
3: Would you
1: want to be a vulture?
3: Yeah.
2: Yes.
3: Oh, yeah. You picked the carcass clean.
1: Nature's what? Garbage disposal?
3: Yeah.
2: Yeah, we're going to beat you so bad that we're going to pick the meat off your bones.
3: You were talking about...
1: That's kind of savage.
3: No, it is savage, but that's a great metaphor if you're liking sports.
1: Yeah.
3: So, you were talking about neighbors and how these neighbors are bad. You had a naked neighbor. You called him the naked neighbor.
1: I think for the most part, I've always had good neighbors except naked neighbor. That was the only weird thing.
3: I've had naked neighbor, too. I get it. But it's never anybody you want to see. It's always, an old guy. And you're like...
2: Right.
1: It's not like the movies?
3: No, you don't want to see. Yeah. So, whatever. But where I live... If they're listening, listen, I'm sure you're nice people. You seem very nice, but I think you've murdered somebody. I'm pretty sure this couple has murdered next to me.
1: Did you do the disclaimer because you don't want to be next?
3: Yeah, right.
1: I don't know.
3: They seem very nice, but then again, that's a very murderous thing to be. A lot of times people are like, oh, Ted Bundy, he was so nice. Can't believe he was chopping everybody up.
2: Hang on. Yeah. That's Hunter saying that.
3: That's me.
1: That's Hunter's voice.
3: That's my voice. Well, people get confused.
2: If you want revenge.
3: Yeah, right.
2: That's your guy.
3: So they have this car and they clean this car all the time, but the car never leaves. It's always in the driveway and they're always getting in there and they're looking like they're just doing the microfibers.
1: So you think there's blood in that car?
3: I know it. Yep. There's blood in that car. They have murdered somebody, and that's why they're hiding out in my neighborhood, because they look like a nice couple, well-to-do, but they look like the type of couple that might murder you.
1: And that car truly never leaves. It's not like
3: it doesn't
1: Uber
3: leave.
1: Because at first I thought Uber driver, Lyft driver, they're keeping their car clean to have a good rating.
3: No, this is murder. I'm pretty sure.
2: This is defending against the forensic team.
3: Yeah.
2: Yeah. You don't want the forensics to find anything.
3: This is a righteous gemstone murder.
1: Do you talk to this couple?
3: No.
1: When you see them?
3: I kind of wave.
1: You see them passing?
3: Hi. You're working on the car again. Yeah. Uh-huh. Yeah. Okay.
1: Wait, is the hood up or they're just in the car?
3: Sometimes the hood is up, but sometimes they're just it's just scrubbing down just constantly. But the car doesn't go anywhere. It's never left.
1: But
3: I've watched it.
1: Isn't your neighborhood under a lot of trees? Maybe they're just keeping their car clean.
3: Jessica.
1: Your mind goes straight to murder.
2: Jessica, don't let your common sense get in the way of a good murder story.
3: It has to be murder.
1: You know I love murder stories. Murder shows.
3: Right.
1: I don't like the act of murder.
3: There's so much. But it's not just somebody washing their car. This is dudes with the toothbrush in there. Mm-hmm. You know? Haven't you watched a lot of movies?
1: Have you ever gotten close enough to look inside?
3: No, I'm afraid.
2: Oh.
3: Because I'm afraid I might be next.
1: Have you ever walked by it and tried to sniff to
3: see
1: if you smell a dead body? Do you ever smell meat carcasses?
3: No, but I can smell weed in my neighborhood. The dude next door is blowing smoke.
2: I've got the murder
3: guy next door. I've got some guy that lights up a grill and literally smokes out my house like it's Southern barbecue. I'm like, what is happening? I live in a weird place. West Ashley's a weird place. You know what I'm talking about. I got ducks out there.
1: West Ashley, you have a little bit of everything in West Ashley.
3: I don't know what is happening.
2: Yeah. This family of geese is walking through the other day. There's 11 of them.
3: Yeah.
2: All shapes and sizes.
3: Yeah.
2: Teenagers, little ones, big ones, granddad, all of them.
1: I want to come back as a goose.
3: Really?
1: Because they don't care.
2: They don't care.
1: They'll stop traffic on Rivers Avenue.
2: Right.
1: And they will walk as slow as they want to.
2: They're like, what?
1: What you going to do?
2: Yeah, what?
1: Mm-hmm. So you get that one redneck that plows it down. You know what I mean?
3: What if you're looking through the parking lot, one of those, what do you call them? The metal detectors?
2: Mm-hmm.
3: What if you're walking through Leafs looking for the metal detector? You know why? Because you dropped a necklace that you murdered somebody with, and you're looking for the ring or the necklace that was in the murder car next to my neighborhood. Shell casings. I'm sure you're nice people. You seem like really, really good people. That is a murder car.
2: Look, good people murder
3: people. It's a murder car.
2: Good people murder people sometimes.
3: Right, sometimes they do.
2: Sometimes they do.
3: And sometimes you just know, hey, listen, you got to scrub it out. Right?

0: a lot of...
1: Hunter's going to get home today. Hey, Hunter, are you going to go for a ride?
2: Listen, I've watched Forensic Files so many times. I know that they'll just find you. There like can be like a little, just a little, you know, little pin dot of blood.
1: Yeah.
2: And the forensics people come in and they go, oh, yeah. I can tell by the blood splatter over here.
3: They spray that stuff, yeah. And then they bring out the black light.
2: And they go, oh, yeah, he and this angle degree.
3: Even if you clean it, they can find it.
2: Right, they can find it. That's what the murder car's about. It's a murder car.
3: I want you to speak to them the next time you see them.
2: No,
3: please do.
2: I just walk in and shut my door and lock the...
4: Not

0: probably arguing about biscuits and whether or not ranch is a dip. It's Hunter, Jessica, and Kush on 92.5 Kickin' Country.
1: It is. Ranch is a dip.
2: There's a whole conversation maybe next hour where we can talk about sauces.
1: Sauce. I like sauce. Coming up, we're going to get a little... I'm hoping maybe another Hulu special. I think it was Hulu. We get Murdaugh 2.
3: It was on...
1: Murdaugh 2, Electric Boogaloo.
3: Yeah, it was on more than one streamer, wasn't it?
1: Well, I think Netflix did one, but the one that was good was a guy that actually looked like Murdaugh.
4: Alec.
1: That dude really looked like him. The only thing that I had a problem with is McMaster. They got that wrong. Yeah, that guy that played McMaster wrong. But it's back again, folks. So it looks like we're going to have a bunch of news people down here because they're already making the rounds around. And
2: Rounds around.
1: And, you know, they're kind of, so, you know, the low country is going to, Walterboro's going to get busy again.
3: Mm-hmm.
1: And that's what's going to happen over there. Have all the news people out there, you know, the plastic haircuts and all that stuff.
3: Yeah.
1: Trying to delve deep into the Murdaugh thing. Jessica brought up something yesterday. We want to play it back for you coming up about the lawyers, because it's a big question, right? Mm-hmm. Because it turns out Alex owed money.
3: Broke?
2: Yeah.
1: He broke.
2: How would he pay his lawyers if now he's getting another trial?
1: Okay. You know? Yeah, he's getting another trial.
2: Mm-hmm.
1: So we thought we'd look into that. Yeah. And we said to ourselves, we'll look to somebody that really knows what's going on with this, the Today Show.
3: Yeah.
2: Well, the lawyers were on there yesterday.
1: No, they sure were. They have that flow, though.
2: They got their bow ties on, too. They are wearing bow ties.
1: I tell you what, ladies and gentlemen of the jury, well, are you doing this pro bono? I don't know.
3: We'll tell you.
1: we'll tell you, everybody. Yeah. Hang on. 92.

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1: Gerald's Tires and Brakes, 843 traffic.
2: Accident 526 eastbound on the Don Holt on the downslope and 526 westbound on the Don Holt on the upslope. Bar Street on Daniel Island in front of the Village Apartments. You can be our eyes and ears on the roadway. Call us 972-1150.
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1: 92.5 Kicking Country. Your keyword is sand, S-A-N-D, if you want to text it to 972-9292 and get entered into the Morgan Wallen trip to Baltimore. We'll take care of the flight and the hotel and everything. But before I just go to the next hour here, I just want to tell you, our engineer just came in. And once again, people handle the equipment terribly around here. I've always been taught, if they give you something at work, treat it like it's your own, right?
2: Sure.
1: And everything comes back broken. And he, our Matt Jitsu engineer, said it was like Night at the Roxbury. You ever see that? Of course, dude. And the part where they're throwing everything in the truck like they just didn't care anymore. I was like, yeah. And Kush sits back and goes, oh, you saw Night at the Roxbury?
3: Didn't say it like that.
4: That's very judgmental.
1: It's very judgmental. And Matt Jitsu said, and I'm on his side, what are you, some sort of cinephile? You've never seen any sort of Night at the Roxbury? Everybody knows that reference. And he said, and I quote, new car Kush sucks. And you do. He does. That was condescending.
2: New car Kush does suck. I'm trying to do better.
1: No, you're not.
2: I'm trying.
1: I thought when you pulled into the parking lot this morning and you pulled in forward and you got out in your cargo shorts and your Hook hoodie.
4: He's coming back.
1: I was hopeful.
4: He's coming back. He'll be back.
1: But then the new car Kush brain set in.
4: I know, but it's too early. It's too early.
1: I've never seen Night at the Roxbury. Get out of here.
4: Have you seen it?
2: No, I haven't.
1: Yeah, exactly.
4: I haven't seen it.
2: The problem is they're Saturday Night Live bits, they try to take something that's funny for 5 minutes and make it 90 minutes. And
1: that's just something new car Kush would say, okay? It's just a fun movie. It's stupid.
2: I know. Okay. Somebody help me.
1: Who are you?
2: Oh, my God.
1: I don't like it. Change it.
2: I'm trying, man. I'm struggling over here.
1: I mean, at least you're wearing cargo shorts to the meeting, unless you brought a pair of linen pants to change into, so the boss doesn't
4: you're more comfortable.
1: Yeah, right, right.
2: So new car Kush wasn't on that email.
1: Yeah, right.
2: I was.
1: Right. You're going to walk in with those linen pants, aren't you? You should.
2: I eyed him up this morning in the closet.
1: You're going to come in with a PowerPoint. He's going to be like, yes, sir, I'd like to discuss the quarterly earnings with you.
4: That is not true. You eyed them up on the floor, didn't you? They weren't in the closet.
2: They're on a shelf in the closet.
1: Look at me. You have a pair of pants here, don't you? You're going to change out into the meeting.
2: I don't think I
1: so
2: do.
1: So you look like you're appropriate, don't you?
2: I don't think I have a pair
1: I bet
2: of pants
1: you're going to show up with a PowerPoint and an earnings report. I bet you are.
4: No, that's you, Hunter. You already have yours on display over there.
1: I noticed things were off 2.8%.
2: Oh, dang, dude.
1: New car Kush sucks.
2: Yeah, he does. But old Kush, OG Kush is going to try to do better. Okay.

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2: 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If it's traffic, we're all in it together. 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

0: don't know.
1: What do they call the second in the series? Like, well, a series, but would they call it?
0: Would this be a pre? No, this would be a. We should do the prequel, and then this is the post, because as we all heard, they've overturned the original ruling, right? It's a reboot.
1: Is it overturned?
0: It's overturned. It's been turned up. And
1: turned back.
0: Yeah. So they're going to they're going to dredge all this up all over again. And we sat through this here for what? Like, it was like 4 or 5 years, I feel.
2: It was a long time.
0: It was on the news all the time. And the one thing that freaked me out about the Hulu show is the guy that played Alec. He looked so much like him. Was that shot in Walterboro? So wouldn't that be freaky if you're in Walterboro? You're like, well,
2: I thought he was in jail.
0: He's out? He's out? Like, they did some good casting on that show, except Governor McMaster. Yeah. They got that all wrong.
2: They done Governor McMaster dirty.
0: They don't know how to read district like I do. Had the flow.
2: Yeah.
0: But now we're getting it all over again. Now, the big lawyers are involved in this whole thing, right?
1: Yeah, because I got really invested in a lot of the podcasts, like Mandy Matney and
0: all
1: that stuff.
0: Yeah, we all did.
1: And Dick Harpootlian and Jim Griffin are Alec Murdoch's lawyers.
0: Har who?
1: Harpootlian.
3: Wow.
0: Yeah, it's a cool name.
1: I didn't know, like, much about him until the Mandy Matney podcast. And every day I would come home from work and I would go for my little walk and I would put on her podcast and I would, like, get caught up on what was going on. But yesterday, the three of us, we were just sitting here talking and we're like, okay, this guy is getting another trial, which, by the way, he's still guilty of all of the crimes, the financial crimes. So he's going to be in jail for the rest of his life.
0: Dang.
1: And I'm like, why would they waste time, money, all of this? Who's paying for this? And you were like, we as taxpayers are paying for this.
0: Right, right.
1: Well, yesterday on the Today Show, Dick Harpootlian and Jim Griffin were on talking to Craig Melvin. And
0: not Savannah Guthrie?
1: No.
0: Oh.
1: But they were talking to him about this very question.
0: Were they wearing bow ties?
1: How they're going to get paid. One of the two of them were wearing I think Jim was wearing the bow tie.
0: I will say, the bow tie is snappy. It's a snappy choice of apparel.
2: If you
0: kind of want to, I kind of want to. Yeah, just walk around with a bow tie. No one asks questions when you have a bow tie. Think about it.
2: True.
0: It seems like you have some authority and a presence if you have a bow tie on. So this is from the Today Show?
1: This is, from the Today Show.
2: Because they said, hey, dude, there's no money. How are you getting paid?
0: That's a great question. We asked the same one yesterday. Well, go ahead.
4: Craig, we got paid to try the first case.
5: Okay.
4: And there's no more money left. But when you do this work, you represent a criminal defendant. I mean, it's like you got paid for a job and the job's not done. So, you know, it's a loss leader right now. We're doing it. We're not getting paid, but we're going to see it through.
6: Does anybody feel like they're talking to their mechanic over in Lansing? We got paid to fix this car.
1: This is such BS.
0: Yes, it is.
1: You can't tell me as a lawyer, if you have, quote, the job's not done. No, you're still going to get paid because there's still hours to put in and you pay hourly. Like, this is the biggest load of crap. They're doing this for publicity. They're doing this because their name is all over the place. And now they're on the Today Show.
6: We're doing it for the fact that we are interested in the law.
1: Let's talk to our... professional lawyer person, you, Hunter, all your lawyers and stuff.
6: Well, see,
1: if you told your lawyer, hey, I still don't have a resolution to the divorce and all the things, and he's like, that's okay, because you paid me one time, and I'm going to keep working for
2: you. I'm going to see it through.
1: No, sir.
6: I'll tell you what he did.
1: Do that.
6: Well, that's very nice. I'm sorry to hear of your absolute atrocity of justice, but we are first going to need a $3,500 retainer to keep going where we're going. It seems that your ex-wife and her lawyer are still going after us, even though she's already fired one.
1: And I love a retainer.
0: The retainer.
1: I learned a lot about retainers.
0: The retainer's my favorite.
1: They say, oh, it's $3,500. And I'm like, oh, okay.
0: Oh, yeah.
1: And then you give them this money, and then they use some of it. And then the next month, they're like, you need to replenish said retainer back to $3,500. So you owe us this much money.
0: Let's think about this for a second. We all know how lawyers work, right? So if you send an email to your lawyer and they answer, working on it, boom, $200, $100, right?
1: Yeah.
0: They went to the Today Show. I put on my best bow tie for the Today Show, and I flown up to New York. Do you not think that I am on the clock?
2: Oh, you're on the clock.
0: You're on the clock, bro. I'm in the green room, and all they had was Nutriballs. And I find that is an unacceptable snack item.
1: Don't tell our boss that. Don't say they're war whining.
2: Everybody.

0: responsible for emotional damage before 9 a.m. It's Hunter, Jessica, and Kush on 92.5 Kickin' Country.
1: All right, buckle in, Walter Burrow. We're doing it again. I didn't think this would ever be done again, but here we go. It looks like we're going to have Murdoch 2 Electric Boogaloo coming to Hulu soon. I mean, you know they're going to make a movie out of this, right? Or a show or series or something like that.
2: They're obligated.

0: Everybody knows I'm a kind ball, man.
1: I'm an AG1 type guy. I need my greens, and they have Nutriballs. That must. But so where's the money coming from? I'll tell you where the money's coming from. We're going to pay for it.
2: It's pro bono.
1: You and me.
2: Did you hear us?
1: Honey, they're going to see it through. I want my Murdoch residuals. Right? Can Hulu give me a break when they put the new special out? Can I get free Hulu for a year?
2: Ooh.
1: Like, somebody's making money off this, right?
2: And who's going to play Hunter?
3: Tell them the job's not done. You need to keep watching. The job's not done.
1: We just want to make sure that...
3: Hulu, the job's not done. I got to finish the series.
1: Yeah, we wanted to make sure that we represented you in the kindest of ways.

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1: Gerald's Tires and Brakes, 843 traffic.
2: 526 on the Don Holt. Wrecks both on the eastbound and westbound side with the two left lanes blocked. Wrecks at Wando Plantation Way and Harper's Ferry. And Edenvale at Bohicket on Johns Island. 972.
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1: Where'd that come from?
0: Where did what come from?
1: Get an all-electric vehicle that gets you. 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
3: Sunshine today, 82 this afternoon. How about this weekend? Sunny and 85 tomorrow. Partly sunny and 87 on Sunday. I'm Storm Team 2 Chief Meteorologist Rob Fowler.
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0: just want to let everybody know that ain't going to be no problem. We're just going to continue until the job is done.
1: Pro bono.
0: Payment means nothing to us. Probably doesn't. Those guys have some cash.
1: You know how they get cash?
0: Huh?
1: Payments mean something.
0: Oh, yeah, that's true. I don't know what kind of deal Murdoch has, but I would think it's a pretty good deal. Like, I asked you guys, do you think he gets residuals from Hulu? Because it's based on his life.
1: Yeah, I don't know.
0: So do you get, like, paid out for something like that? I don't know.
2: Or is it in his, like...
1: Estate,
2: yeah. So that the victims get the money off of it?
0: Because I know, right now, you know how the cycle goes. So because of this trial coming back, it's popping up in my screen.
1: Right.
0: Like, it's popping up on Netflix, because there's one on Netflix and there's one on Hulu. So I wonder if he gets paid or somebody makes money off of that. You know?
2: I'm wondering if the victims will get it.
0: I hope so.
2: And hopefully Honey Buns and the prison aren't getting the money. He's not spending it on Honey Buns.
0: Do you call him Honey Buns? That's Mr. Honey Buns. That is our client.
2: He was buying Honey Buns in the prison.
0: That is Mr. Honey. I wonder what he's like in prison. I bet he's just a wuss.
1: Yeah, he's not
0: a
1: running
0: a big
1: stuff.
0: Old wuss.
1: He's holding a pocket.
0: Wait a minute. Is he in General Pop? I don't know.
2: I don't know.
0: Did they put him in General Pop, or does he have some posh?
1: Dude, like, he could be in juvie. He'd be holding a pocket.
0: Yeah, like, right. You know. Mm-hmm. Yeah, I don't know. But they said they're just doing this because they got to get the job done. I'm paraphrasing here at this particular point.
1: We're going to see it through.
0: Never heard a lawyer say that to me. I don't know about you.
2: The job's not done, so we're working for free. Yeah.
1: The last time I heard Hunter talking to his lawyer, Hunter's like, well, 8 weeks ago, you told me you were 3 weeks away from...
0: You know. My lawyers are always like, well, the job's almost done for the low, low price of a $3,500 retainer.
2: But we're going to need more.
0: Yeah. We're going to need a little bit more. Yeah. We've run out. They're very difficult on the other side. I mean, the judge, I don't know. I'll do what I can to wrestle this one away. I want that kind of thing. I want a Murdoch lawyer.
1: Then they mute their phone and they're going, I can't believe he might pay again. I got him.
0: Guys, what if we actually got together as a morning show and we said, hey, we want Harpootlian? Is that his name? Harpootlian?
2: Yep.
0: What if he was our show lawyer? Chicken sandwiches for everybody all the time.
1: He would get it when we tell him we can't pay.
0: Can you imagine?
2: I don't want to be attached to that guy. Like our show.
0: I will tell you though. I mean, those are good lawyers. Those are a couple of real good lawyers.
1: They work for free.
0: Yeah, they work for free. Jessica, we need free.
1: Right.
0: Need somebody to represent us.
1: Yeah.
0: Yeah.
2: We work for free, don't we? Sometimes.
1: Hey, we work for Chick-fil-A.
0: Hey, we do work for Chick-fil-A. we want to send you to the Stingrays before we get on out of here. What do we have? A 4-pack? Is that what this is?
2: Yeah, so the Stingrays, it is game four tonight. It is a must win.
0: Must win.
2: Stay in round two.
1: Win or stay home.

0: So they've got to win tonight to stay in the playoffs. So we need as much support at the Coliseum tonight. So 972-9292, we've got a four-pack of tickets to go out and support the Rays as they take on the Florida Everblades.
1: Nice.
0: Hate those guys.
1: I know.
0: 972-9292.

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1: Gerald's Tires and Brakes, 843 traffic.
2: Wrecks on 526 eastbound on the Don Holt, as well as westbound on the Don Holt. Edenville at Bohicket, Wando Plantation Way, and Harper's Ferry. Be your eyes and ears on the roadway. 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Let us know what you see. 972.
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0: Jessica and Kush, we're getting ready to step into a Friday meeting. Friday meeting.
1: Friday, Friday.
0: You know
1: Friday.
0: There's a meeting today, Kush, right?
2: I got it.
0: Oh, okay. I didn't know if you did.
2: I found out this morning.
0: Oh, you did? Oh, okay. Yeah, that's good. Yeah. But we were talking.
2: You know that email came a few days ago.
1: Yeah. And we talked about it yesterday. Yeah. You knew.
0: But we were talking yesterday, and we said, what do you think will be served for breakfast?
1: Because in the email and then the calendar invite, it said that breakfast is going to be provided. It also said that we have to meet upstairs.
0: Upstairs?
1: Okay. Upstairs.
0: Oh, yeah, I get upstairs.
2: Yeah.
0: I like upstairs.
2: As opposed to downstairs?
1: Yes, exactly.
0: So we lovingly, by the way, said, I wonder what we'll get. And Jessica thought maybe it'd be like a Hampton Inn meal, a little bit of an Econolodge, maybe a couple of muffins.
1: Muffins or fruit.
0: A pastry.
1: Pastries? I said pastries,
0: A honey bun, perhaps.
2: I'd love a honey bun.
0: A honey bun would be great.
1: Mm-hmm. We've had gas station breakfast sandwiches before.
0: Sure we have.
1: Yeah.
0: We've had fried fish from Spink's, and it was awesome. And I put the hot sauce all over that. Thank you, D-Nice. All right, so we thought, too, we might get the snack basket from Nikki upstairs.
2: Mm-hmm.
0: All right? So Nikki has the most atrocious basket. I mean, you know, it's well-intentioned, but I really think it's to keep us away.
2: It is.
0: Because everybody,
1: y'all want a trash basket, basically. Trashy junk food.
0: I even think Tarika over in HR has figured out that if she puts good candy in there, we're going to go and we're going to assault it. Because we're DJs and this is what we do.
2: Yeah. And when she gets sick of us, she puts out crap.
0: Yeah, like right now
1: like
0: she's...
1: Like when she doesn't want visitors.
0: Yeah.
1: The ginger chews.
0: The ginger chews right now.
2: Boom.
0: Aha. Mm-hmm. But Tarika, gotcha. Because I love ginger chews.
1: You would.
0: I do love ginger chews.
1: Boy.
0: Right. I love a good ginger chew. It's how I got divorced. Anyway, so we got some assists because our boss said that he didn't say us specifically. That
1: he
0: we
1: said,
0: were whining.
1: To the people who went on the air whining.
0: Whining. And I was like, whine? What do you mean? Nobody whined.
2: Is he getting his cool whip?
0: I don't know. We merely made an astute observation about the situation, and we were just trying to guess what breakfast would accompany a Friday meeting.
2: Mm-hmm.
0: And, well, lo and behold, we have a savior.
1: And he comes in the form of Steve Applebaum from Kia Country.
0: Kia Country, Steve Applebaum.
2: Sweet.
0: I've had a couple of drinks with Steve when we've gone to concerts.
1: Steve
0: great guy.
1: And Susan, his wife, some
0: They're
1: of my favorite
0: awesome people. And Steve heard our plight.
2: Mm-hmm.
0: And he went, well, why would they whine if they don't have any food? Somebody's got to feed them. And who did?
1: Steve Applebaum and Kia Country.
0: And we're getting Chick-fil-A.
2: Nice.
1: Getting it delivered this morning.
0: Delivered. I bet it'll be hot and fresh.
2: Clutch.
1: So to all of our constituents here, to all of our coworkers
0: we
1: here.
0: We did this.
1: We got you Chick-fil-A because of Steve Applebaum. So shout out to Steve. He is truly good people.
0: Well, I also want to say thank you to Jeff's Bagel Run, who also heard our plight when we were whining.
1: He did.
0: And yes, so he did. We also, so to all the staff here at Charleston Media Solutions, guess what? We're the ones that got it. That's us.
2: You're welcome.

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2: Wrecks on 526 eastbound on the Don Holt, as well as westbound on the Don Holt. Edenville at Bohicket, Wando Plantation Way, and Harper's Ferry. 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

0: dysfunction is real. 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

0: So it's not great, but it's better. I mean, way better than it was this morning. Talking about 526, 26 as well. It was just not a fun low country commute this morning. You're all stressed about it because you were in your car so long. Let's dream of being somewhere else, all right? I'm Brian Cleary, going to help you through the workday. Maybe think about that boat. Chris Jansen on 92.5 Kickin' Country.
1: I ain't rich, but I damn sure want to be.

92.5 Kicking Country. Is there somebody sweaty at work today? Could be that person was part of National Bike to Work Day, which is today, and a community ride's going on right now. It started at White Point Garden, and it's heading towards Charleston City Hall. Biker's been on the road for about 45 minutes, expected to get there by 11. In case you see a lot of bikers on the road, that's what's happening today.

glad to kick off your weekend, but I know who needs your help. Our South Carolina Stingrays. In a 3-0 hole to the Florida Everblades in the playoffs, Rays have to win tonight to keep the season going. Get on out there and cheer on our boys to a big win. 7:05, puck drops at the Coliseum. Let's go, Rays, from 92.5 Kickin' Country.

0: Pipe burst, no hot water. 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

Starting this morning, the 92.5 Kickin' Country Spring send-off continues. 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It's that easy. Got a winning word coming up in a little more than 20 minutes, just after 11. 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

0: 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South Carolina fought and outsmarted the British with palmetto trees that absorbed cannon fire. Charleston's independence was won with trees, dude.
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0: In studio with Andrea from Deepwater Vineyard. 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
9: This is Charleston's number one home for news.

Riley Green seems to be everywhere these days, and this fall, he'll be one of the folks in the chairs. He is going to be joining The Voice for season 30 that will debut sometime this fall. Don't have the exact date yet. I'm Brian Cleary. Here's the Red Clay Strays for you on 92.5 Kickin' Country.

0: they may try to replicate, but they just can't kick it. 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

I Can't Love You Anymore is Ella Langley and Morgan Wallen together. And if you're a Morgan Wallen fan, the 92.5 Kickin' Country Spring send-off number three is for you, because July 17th, you could find yourself at M&T Stadium in Baltimore, Maryland. We've got not only your tickets to the concert, overnight hotel accommodations, and round-trip airfare that you can win by texting the word Wallen. Yeah, his last name, W-A-L-L-E-N. Text Wallen now to 843-972-9292. Keep in mind,

You know that song Indigo? Sam Barber is the guy who sings it, and 92.5 Kickin' Country is welcoming Sam Barber to Firefly Distillery in North Charleston tonight. 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Weather going to be great for the show. Going to be sunny and 80 today. Clear 58 tonight. Sunshine 84 tomorrow. Mix of clouds and sun will get to 88 on Sunday. A nice looking weekend. 70 now with Cody Johnson on 92.5 Kickin' Country. I've got

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Which 90s superstar is celebrating a wedding anniversary today? You'll find out when I play one of her big hits. Plus, I'll toss in Garth, Clint Black, and Shania. The 90s at noon. Lunch hour is going to sound oh so sweet. In about 25 minutes, this is Hudson Westbrook. 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

It was a big hit for Kenny Chesney, but only because Tim McGraw decided not to record the song. And How Forever Feels went to Kenny, and he scored one of his big 90s hits. It's the 90s at noon on 92.5 King Country. I'm Brian Cleary, celebrating some wedding anniversaries today. On this date in 2004, Jay DeMarcus from Rascal Flatts married Allison Alderson, who was a former Miss Tennessee. On this date in 1999, Kiefer Thompson married Shauna McElhane in Nashville. The couple is, of course, Thompson Square. And on this date in 1988, Martina Schiff married. She became Martina McBride. Martina McBride and John McBride got married on this date in Wichita, Kansas. Today, celebrating their 38th wedding anniversary, we'll celebrate along with Martina. Here's Life Number 9 on the 90s at noon on Kickin' Country.

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1: Turn it up, son. All right, boys. This is her favorite song. You know that, right? So we play it good and loud.

As part of our nation's 250th anniversary, the Spirit of Independence Festival is going to happen in our nation's capital. It commemorates the anniversary of the Declaration of Independence, the festival June 4th through the 6th in D.C. This guy is going to headline the first night of the festival. Here's the Beaches of Cheyenne, Garth Brooks, and the 90s at Noon on 92.5 Kickin' Country.

Sunday night, they'll be handing out the Academy of Country Music Awards in Las Vegas. Will you be watching? Honestly, no. I mostly pass on award shows these days, plus I don't have Amazon Prime. Hopefully you've got it. This lady, the host of the ACMs this year, Shania Twain on the 90s at noon on Kickin'.

0: This year, America is celebrating its 250th birthday, and the spirit that started it all is right here in the Lowcountry. 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

River Dogs lost their second straight last night. They're going to get it turned around tonight and tomorrow for a 92.5 Kicking Country show with the Joe. 7:05 first pitch tonight, 6:05 tomorrow night. 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

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This is Cleary and I looking to head down to the beach. Sunshine the rest of today. Clear 58 tonight. Sunny and 84 tomorrow. Mix of clouds and sun. 88 on Sunday. 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

As part of America's 250th anniversary, 92.5 Kickin' Country has teamed up with Navy Federal Credit Union to honor military heroes. May's Military Hero of the Month, Colonel Hayward G. Hudson III. Retired from the U.S. Army, he went to West Point back in 1990. Colonel Hayward G. Hudson III, thanks for your service to our great nation. If you know a military hero you'd like to nominate, we'd love to hear about them. 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

I know where Caitlin Hart of Johns Island's going to be tonight. The winner of Spring Send-Off Number 2 from 92.5 Kickin' Country. She's going to be in Savannah at End Market Arena, along with this lady tonight, enjoying Ella Langley in concert. Be Her is on 92.5 Kickin' Country.

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92.5 Kickin' Country. If you enjoy live music, something to do tonight with the family, how about the town of Mount Pleasant hosting a tiny, long concert at the Darby Building? That'll be from 6 until 8. Rosemaid Ramblers will be playing. There'll be food trucks out there from the River Dogs and King of Pops. Just bring a chair and blanket and enjoy live music in Mount Pleasant tonight. Here's Bailey Zimmerman on 92.5 Kickin' Country.

0: Hey, it's Hunter and Kush, and in the Lowcountry, we celebrate the courage, vision, and determination that built our nation and continues to inspire us today. 92.5 Kickin' Country honors America's 250th birthday, because here in South Carolina, we've always been the revolution. South Carolina fought and outsmarted the British with palmetto trees that absorbed cannon fire. Charleston's independence was won with trees, dude.
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Something you could check off your bucket list this weekend? Hanging out with Kush. Oh, I know, it's a big one. He's going to be out tomorrow from 11 until 1, the big grand opening celebration. Campers in RV, Highway 52 in Monk's Corner. Stop by, say hi, get a photo. You know the drill. Here's Chris Stapleton on 92.5 Kickin' Country.

92.5 Kickin' Country. Do you realize this weekend is All-Star Weekend? Yeah, if you're a NASCAR fan, you do. They're going to be running at the Monster Mile up in Dover. NASCAR's All-Star Race happening this weekend. You can watch it Sunday afternoon on FS1.

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0: In studio with Andrea from Deepwater Vineyard. And Andrea, you brought in a special guest today, and I'm so excited to see your husband sitting here, Jesse.
5: I know, it's so fun.
6: Hey, everybody.
0: So we talked to Andrea a lot about what's going on at the vineyard, but what is one of your favorite things about the vineyard?
6: I'd love to be able to share it with people. It's such a beautiful property, and just seeing people come out and see their reaction and just telling me, you know, how beautiful it is and what a good time they have. 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I mean, there's a million things to always do on a farm and with the vineyard or the winery, but that's probably one of my favorite things, is just being able to experience that. I mean, the winemaking itself is so much fun. We have such a great team, and getting to sample wine isn't too bad either.
0: Not too bad.
6: And going back to the team, I mean, owning a small business is difficult, but when you have such an awesome staff, it just makes it that much easier.
0: Well, I'm glad that you share it with the Lowcountry, because it's one of my favorite spots. And if you haven't made it out to the vineyard in a while, I highly encourage you to get out there. You can find out more information where, Andrea?
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Lots of sunshine for the ride home this afternoon. You got to love that. 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Sunny again tomorrow in 84. A mix of clouds and sun and 88 on Sunday. 77 now. Here's Josh Ross on 92.5 Kickin' Country. 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

0: to try to replicate, but they just can't kick it. 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

doesn't want to be a nice old millionaire? Tug 92.5 Kicking Country. Are you working in the right field to be a millionaire? That's the question. Me and broadcast? No. The folks who at least have $1 million in net worth are engineers, accountants, and teachers. I'll admit I wouldn't have guessed teacher, but it's all about saving and 401ks and buying houses. They say doctors are oftentimes millionaires, but unfortunately aren't real good with their finances, so they make a lot and they spend even more. I'm thinking being a country star pays pretty well, and they've gotten wise. They are brands. They are not just country singers anymore. They got whiskey lines and wines. They've got restaurants and bars from 30A down in Panama City Beach, the Redneck Riviera, all the way up to Nashville and out to Las Vegas and everywhere in between. They have their hands in everything. Like, I don't know how to get my hands in everything. Do you? I'm too busy going to work. And if you got kids, you're chasing them to ball practice and band practice and whatever else. I guess summer camp coming up. I mean, I got a 401k, got all, you know, the basic stuff that everybody has. But I don't have people investing my money for me. That's why we're just going to be regular. You and me, just be regular folks. And you know what? I'm good with it. As long as you are too. Here's to you, my friend.

0: am a gas gauge gambler. Are you? Kickin' Country 92.5, I'm Tug. I'm always on low fuel. It seems that way anyway. That little yellow light's always on my truck. Are you the type, too, that hates stopping at the gas station so you just roll the dice and go as far as you possibly can when the gas light's on? It makes my sweet wife, Laura, so mad. She cannot stand it. We'll be driving down the interstate. She's like, you gonna stop and get gas? I'm, yes, I'm going to. I've kind of got this thing figured out. I do this all the time. I kind of know how far we can go. And she'll just shoot back, I don't want to push this car. You and your sweetheart ever have these discussions? And then if I ever make the mistake, if we take her car somewhere and I leave that thing on empty with the gas light on, Lord, you'd think I'd gambled away the mortgage money. Tell me about your best adventures at Tug Coward across the social media platforms. Let's connect there, because that's the only time I gamble. You can also shoot me a text at 843-972-9292. It's Friday. Thank God it's Friday. I bet there's some teenager going to be running around with that gas light on tonight. 16, Thomas Rhett, Kickin' Country 92.5.
1: Take a left here, boy. Take it slow. Don't get distracted by that radio. I just rolled my eyes and I said, Daddy, I

pronounce things wrong all the time and I sound like an old hillbilly. I'm fine with it. I'm good with it. That's just who I am. And if you like me, you like me. If you don't, you don't. I love you anyway. I feel like sometimes when you go to restaurants, people can't wait to correct you. They can't wait to tell you you're wrong. Maybe you've seen this before, too. Me and my sweet wife, Laura, out for dinner the other night. Pretty nice little restaurant. And I got yelled at. I yelled at's a little strong. I got corrected at a restaurant. You know what a macaroon is? I ordered one. And the waiter said, you know, it's not macaroon. It's macaron. I did not know that. But I'll keep that in mind. Waiter also told me it's not beignet, by the way. It's beignet. And crepes aren't crepes. They're crips. So apparently there's a bunch of desserts out there that none of us know how to pronounce, but by golly, if we got the money to buy them, they'll bring them to you even if you mispronounce it. Now, I suppose they could have done that in innocence. They just say, hey, man, this is the way you pronounce it. This is the right way to say this. Keep me from messing it up and looking like a dummy in front of everybody. But there is that little bit of, maybe I'm too cynical, there's that little bit of me that people just love to tell you you're wrong. You know what I mean? And I've already been told that my whole life. My wife tells me I'm wrong all the time. This dude ain't got nothing on me. I kid. Laura don't really tell me I'm wrong all the time. She always handles it so sweet. She's so gentle. And I

gentle. And I do get it wrong more than I get it right. So I hope you'll bear with me. One thing that I don't get wrong very often is good country music. Low Cash, Wrong Hearts on 92.5 Kickin' Country. Happy Friday to you.

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0: Coming up at 4 o'clock, Morgan Wallen, spring send-off winning, texting keyword, do not miss it at 4. Last Morgan show I went to, got my son a t-shirt, but I didn't get myself one, which is unusual for me, because I love t-shirts. I saw a website recently, and they were selling a t-shirt on there that said, I love older women.
1: Older women are beautiful lovers.
0: That's the reason you wear t-shirts like that, throwing back to an old Ronnie McDowell song from 1982. God, I love classic country t-shirts. Are you addicted to buying t-shirts or bringing home t-shirts? I can't resist it at a concert or wherever. I mean, I cannot resist it. I'm going to buy one. And my sweet wife Laura's always telling me, and I bet you get this too if you buy a bunch of them. If you bring another t-shirt home, I'm going to kill you. And here's the thing. I never say nothing about her shoes. She got 100 pairs of shoes. One I got last summer. This old Ben Franklin, he's got these googly eyes. Sunglasses on, says Ben drinking, he's holding up a beer. It's so good. Tug on 92.5 Kick of Country. Send me pictures of your goofiest t-shirts. If you get a chance, I mean, don't, you know, if you forget, it's fine. But if you think of it, 843-972-9292, I'd love to see them. Goofy t-shirts, concert t-shirts, man, they just make me so happy.

don't think this happens nearly as much as it used to, but if you use cash, which occasionally happens, you end up with some Monopoly money. You ever had something like that happen to you? Tug on 92.5, Kicking Country. Now, this is several years back. I had someone give me counterfeit money. Unbeknownst to me, I tried to use it, and they had to call the police. I had gone to the ATM, went into a store, paid for some food. They gave me the change. Then I stopped at the gas station, tried to spend the rest of the money when they realized that it was counterfeit. This woman had the

0: same thing happened to her at a bank.
1: When I give it to the teller, she says, oh, I can't take it, it's counterfeit. And I was like, girl, no. No. And I said, run the little marker thing over it. And then she said, I don't have to. I'm looking at it. It's counterfeit.
0: Good Lord. Like I said, when I had it happen to me and the police came, I felt like I was being interrogated. Have you had it happen before? Find me at Tug Coward across social media platforms. I'd love to hear your story. And it makes you uncomfortable when they're asking you about it and you're trying to explain it and you feel all hot and sweaty like you've done something wrong when you know you ain't done something wrong. You can also shoot me a text, 843-972-9292. 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
7: Accident Maybank Highway at Riverland Drive. 26 westbound, heavy traffic from East Montague Avenue Mall Drive to University Boulevard. 526 westbound, heavy traffic from Clements Ferry Road to the 26 interchange. Continuing on 526 westbound, your ride slows down around Leeds Avenue to Sam Rittenberg and Savannah Highway. 17 South Savannah Highway, we got a slow ride from Wesley Drive to the end of 526. If you see something we need to know about, give us a call. 972-1152.
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0: You get tickets to the show in Baltimore, M&T Bank Stadium, home of the Baltimore Ravens. You're getting airfare, you're getting hotel, you're getting the time of your life from 92.5 Kickin' Country. 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

92-92, day one, qualifying you to go see Morgan Wallen, biggest artist in country music, and it ain't even close. 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

0: know what to make of this, and you can tell me what you think. Tug on 92.5 Kicking Country, because my mother-in-law is convinced anytime she sees a cardinal that that is the embodiment of her mother coming to visit. I don't know what to make of it. I never say a word because I don't know. But I did hear this, and it gave me pause. I don't know why. I want to know how you feel about it, because I do find it interesting. Courtney Cox, remember her? She played on Friends with Matthew Perry. She said she feels his presence. He visits me a lot.
1: He visits me a lot, if we believe in that. You know, I talk to my mom, my dad, Matthew. I feel like there are a lot of people that are, I think, that guide us. I do sense, yeah, I sense Matthew's around for sure.
0: I'm as faithful as a man as you can possibly be. I believe in the Lord, no doubt about it. Believe in angels, demons, got it all. I just don't know that anybody dead has ever come to visit me like that. Dead enough. Of. Maybe I'm wrong about it all. How do you feel about it? 843-972-9292, or you can find me at Tug Coward on the social media platforms. This is Kicking Country 92.5. 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

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I don't understand how people afford to live at this point. 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And no antiquated algorithm trying to tell you what to listen to. We only play the hits. This is Benson Mason, new artist, called Wish You Well. Sure.

0: Station 16. 26 westbound, heavy traffic from East Montague Avenue Mall Drive to University Boulevard. 526 westbound, heavy traffic from Clements Ferry Road to the 26 interchange. Continuing on 526 westbound, your ride slows down around Leeds Avenue to Sam Rittenberg and Savannah Highway. 17 south Savannah Highway, we got a slow ride from Wesley Drive to the end of 526. If you see something we need to know about, give us a call. 972-1152.
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1: 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Then put your favorite ice cream on top and whatever toppings you'd like. I'm doing bananas, cherries, M&Ms, sprinkles, Reese's Pieces, and of course going in with some Ready Whip and some chocolate syrup. And then you can serve and enjoy.
0: Oh my dear God, I thought it was with nachos. Now that I've watched the video and see that it's with ice cream cones, I'm back. I'm back. At eating sweets. Eating lots of sugar. That's probably one of my bad habits, too. I mean, is there an ice cream shop that might make that for me? Ye old ice cream shop or something like that? What's that one in Sullivan's that's below Obstinate Daughter, whatever that place is? Can't remember the name of it right off the top of my head. But

If I have some bad habits, it's probably drinking too much, a little bit, cussing too much, a little bit. Not something I'm particularly proud of. You can find me at Tug Coward across the social media platforms, Instagram, Facebook, Twitter. There's a woman on

0: in country music is trying to lose weight. Luke Combs is losing weight, said he's not going to use Ozempic, which is important to this conversation in just a minute. Tug on 92.5, kicking country. But, I mean, obviously, Jelly Roll, Lainey Wilson lost some weight, and she just got married. Some people complain that her badonkadonk ain't badonky as it used to be. Duck seems to be fine with it. But if you are going to use Ozempic, like I said, Luke Combs said he was not. If you are, is that good for you? And I'm not casting stones. I don't know. But I do question it just a little bit. They say you got to make some changes even if you're using a GLP-1 like Ozempic.
1: That knowledge and awareness has to be there. If you get to your goal weight and you completely stop these medications, the vast majority, not all, but the vast majority of people will regain the weight that's lost.
0: Because you're not breaking the habit, right? I mean, if you eat poorly while you're losing weight, okay, as soon as you stop taking the medicine, you continue to eat poorly, you gain the weight back. It only makes sense. I'm never the smartest guy in the room, but that seems to make sense to me, what that woman's saying. And I know some people that have lost some major weight using Ozempic. So, again, I'm not, being ugly about it. And how long do you have to take that? Do you have to take forever? And I've not had the courage to ask our friend. And this is not a pitch for it either, by the way. I'm just curious. How long you got to do that for? And what does that do to you long term? I just have so many questions. Anyway, Tug on 92.5 Kicking Country. Maybe you do, too. Maybe you've had those questions as well. Maybe you've considered using it. About to hit play on Rocky Mountain Low. Corey Kent and Cole Wetzel. How do you feel about it? Should you do it? Should you not? 843-972-9292. Shoot me a text there, or you can reach me at Tug Coward on social media. Oh, and one other thing. Winning texting keyword coming up at 5 for the spring send-off to Morgan Wallen in Baltimore. 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
4: Accident 26 eastbound at mile marker 216. 26 westbound, heavy traffic from East Montague Avenue Mall Drive to University Boulevard. 526 westbound, heavy traffic from Clements Ferry Road to the 26 interchange. Continuing on 526 westbound, your ride slows down around Leeds Avenue to Sam Rittenberg and Savannah Highway. 17 south Savannah Highway, we got a slow ride from Wesley Drive to the end of 526. If you see something we need to know about, give us a call, 972-1152.
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0: kicking country, Morgan Wallen. M&T Bank Stadium, Baltimore. Gonna fly you up there. Gonna put you up in a hotel room. Give you tickets to see the biggest tour of the summer, hands down. Nothing compares. Ain't no telling who's gonna come out when he does that big intro, when they always have some big star from that area join him. Your winning texting keyword is 20.
1: 20.
0: Not spelled out, just 20.
1: 20.
0: 20. 20. 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
0: To 843-972-9292. Win the spring send-off, the biggest one we've done yet. This is going to be a trip that you will never forget when you win from Kickin' Country.
2: Another Friday.

0: quick enough.
1: Well, I guess everything I taught my son is wrong. There's an article at BuzzFeed that says you shouldn't always try your best. You shouldn't always forgive and forget. You shouldn't always tough it out. Maybe eventually you should give up. They say there's a bunch of old sayings and mantras that people keep repeating, and they shouldn't. Like, trust your gut. Man, I gotta tell you, everything I taught my kid is wrong if that's the case. If these people with BuzzFeed are right, then I've taught my kid the 100% wrong way of living life. But I don't believe I did.
2: I bet you taught your kid the same way. Do you think you and I both got it wrong?
1: I think old sayings have stuck around because most of them are true. What do you think about that? It's Tug 925 Kickin' Country. Find me at Tug Coward on social media. Let me know the sayings that you do believe in spite of what these clowns at BuzzFeed have said. 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

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If you are crazy rich, there is something that you must have for your swimming pool. It'll only cost you $7,000, but with a $50,000 pool, who's counting? It's an underwater vending machine that distributes Airheads. Remember the old Airhead candy? If you decide you want to get one, they go on sale Monday, Memorial Day. I'm probably going to pass on that one. I'm just, it's just not my thing. And I don't have a pool, so I guess that's the biggest thing. If you got a pool and you would like to invite me over, maybe the family, we do some sort of cookout. You can find me at Tug Goward on social media or shoot me a text at 843-972-9292. I mean, ain't nothing like just inviting a complete stranger over to your house to, hang out and throw some burgers and dogs on the grill. But I promise me and the family will be good house guests and all that sort of stuff. It'll be just fine. Nothing to worry about. If you got a boat, call right away. Like, we can swap out some concert tickets or something. I don't expect a lot of takers, and I completely understand. Hey, I got you a song. Turn it up. Luke Bryan knew she's country and she knows it.

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2: Now from the Gerald's Tires and Brakes 843 Traffic Center.
3: Accident Ravenel Bridge southbound to Mount Pleasant side. Accident 26 eastbound at mile marker 216. 26 westbound heavy traffic from East Montague Avenue Mall Drive to University Boulevard. 526 westbound heavy traffic from Clements Ferry Road to the 26 interchange. Continuing on 526 westbound, your ride slows down around Leeds Avenue to Sam Rittenberg and Savannah Highway. 17 south Savannah Highway, we got a slow ride from Wesley Drive to the end of 526. If you see something we need to know about, give us a call. 972-1152.
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certain that Forbes magazine did not survey South Carolina. When they crunched all the numbers, they say New Mexico is the worst state with the worst drivers. Wyoming is second, then Texas. Because I've seen some crazy drivers around here. They'll tell you that Massachusetts, New Hampshire, Connecticut, New York, New Jersey, and Rhode Island, those are the best drivers. And I've been in each of those states, and their drivers suck just as bad as the drivers here suck. So I don't think they got that part right yet. Did Forbes get anything right? If you'd like to talk more about how bad drivers are around here, you can hit me at Tug Coward across the social media platforms. Or even shoot me a text, but don't do that while picking up your phone because, of course, that's illegal now in South Carolina. Just maybe use your Apple CarPlay or your Android Auto, I think it's called. 843-972-9292. ZBB, keep me in mind. Kicking Country 92.5. Happy Friday to you. Thank God.

don't know if you've ever had this terrible experience before or not. I swear our HOA is picking on us. They got on to us, sent us a letter about replacing the mulch that wasn't thick enough in the yard. Then they got on to us for something else. I can't even remember what it was. And then we got a nasty gram from the HOA today saying we needed to wash our mailbox. I have never in a million years ever heard of washing the mailbox. But apparently it needed to be done, so me and my wife did it. I swear the HOA hates us, and I don't know why. Have you ever run into this before? At Tug Coward across social media, we can talk about it there. Because I want to vent about this, and I'm not going to here, but I do want to just yell a little bit. Because I feel like HOAs are just the worst, and ain't nothing you can do about it. Once they tell you to do it, you got that covenant thing, and they can put a lien on your house. It goes downhill from there. Just wash the mailbox. Can I tell you what else they did one time? Our HOA. You know how some driveways, because ours is like this,

it has the tiniest lip from the actual concrete driveway to the asphalt. And it is, you know, just a half inch maybe down. And they sent us a letter one time telling us that the lip of our driveway was dirty. And we had to get it pressure washed. Lord, I hate HOAs. Despise them. They're the worst. And while I'm on a roll, I know the person that is in our neighborhood who is on the HOA board because they have like a neighborhood tag on their car. It's crazy. They just drive around with notepads. It's like hall monitor on steroids. God, it's awful. Lord, I hope you've never had to experience anything like this. Jordan Davis on a good Friday. Not good Friday, but any Friday's good. Turn this truck around on Kickin' Country.

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6: Now, from the Gerald's Tires and Brakes 843 Traffic Center.
7: Accident Ravenel Bridge, southbound to Mount Pleasant side. Accident 26 eastbound at mile marker 216. 26 westbound, heavy traffic from East Montague Avenue Mall Drive to University Boulevard. 526 westbound, heavy traffic from Clements Ferry Road to the 26 interchange. Continuing on 526 westbound, your ride slows down around Leeds Avenue to Sam Rittenberg and Savannah Highway. 17 south Savannah Highway, we got a slow ride from Wesley Drive to the end of 526. If you see something we need to know about, give us a call. 972-1152.
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0: My wife, Laura, and I, and my son, Jacob, were talking about this last night at dinner. Is it better to go off to college or stay somewhere close? See, my parents wanted me to stay somewhere close just because of the expense. They were a very modest means, and when I look back at everything that they were trying to tell me, they were exactly right. But it wasn't what was best for me, and it was not what I wanted to do. My wife thinks going off is the most important. Jacob was at College of Charleston a little while. Now he's over at Augusta University playing baseball over there, so he's been away. Do you have an opinion on this? Or is it just as simple as whatever you want to do, whatever you're most comfortable with? Because we have a friend, his son is at Liberty University, and all he wants to do is get home. He is miserable. He loves the school, loves classes, people are nice. He is uncomfortable there, wants to get home, literally threatened to drop out of school. I know for me, getting away from home is the best thing I could have done. I left little bitty Dalton, Georgia, joined the Navy, spent time aboard USS South Carolina. That's where the majority of my Navy career was. I know so many people that have never left our hometown. I liken being out of my hometown as the best teacher that I've ever had. The experiences in the Navy, seeing the world that I would have never done otherwise had I not joined the Navy. I mean, I know some people back home that have never flown on an airplane. And I love country. I'm not ashamed of it. But I think it's better for you if you get out and about. I know this is conversations that are going on at dinner tables all around town. Is it better to stay home, stay close to home? It's more affordable that way. Or is it good to leave and see the world and spread your wings and grow a little bit, see something you've never seen before? If you have an opinion on it, want to share it, let's connect on social media at Tug Coward or shoot me a text at 843-972-9292. This is Kickin' Country.
1: He comes from Silver Spoon, Golden Rule, private school, never miss Sunday church.

0: My name is Tug. I like snakes. I had a pet python, little ball python, when I was in high school. I'm not gonna mess with poisonous snakes. Although a friend of mine did an Animal Planet show, and he's put a copperhead real close to me. Close enough for me to touch it, but it was down his back, not on his head. Y'all see where this dude's in the hospital? After two copperhead snakes bit him. Dude was on the side of the hill taking those election signs down. You know the ones you see everywhere with people's name on it, vote for whomever it is.
1: I'd take 5 feet up into the hillside and grab one side, and boom, I just like felt like I stepped on a barbed wire and it penetrated through my shoe. I looked down and there was a hole in my shoe. I didn't think anything of it. Then I went and grabbed the other side, kind of shook it off like I must have stepped on something. And I went to the next side, I pulled the sign down, it hit me again. Another something sharp. I looked down, it was a copperhead snake, had just bit me, and then a second one popped up and bit me a second time within like 5 seconds.
0: Good Lord, I think I would just leave them signs up. I'm sure they find people that are running for office for not taking their signs down. So that's why I was doing it. But I might have to pay somebody.

many streaming services do you have? Because for me, we've got 1, 2, 3, 4, but like 4 or 5. And our cable bill's higher than it's ever been. Remember when we thought subscribing to just what we wanted was going to make it so much cheaper, and it didn't? If you're up for it and you're bored in traffic, I want to do a little sounder test to see if you can recognize some of these sounds that you probably hear every day. Do you recognize all these sounders for the different streaming services? Some of them I know, others I don't. That's Netflix. No idea what that is. That's Amazon Prime, if I'm not mistaken. Disney. I have no idea what that one is. We used to have YouTube TV. I know what that one is. If you know some of the ones that I didn't, find me on social media at Tug Cowart and tell me what they were, because I have no clue. And if you are in the market for swapping usernames and passwords, not that I would encourage that by any means, shoot me a text, 843-972-9292, or find me on social media at Tug Cowart. You know I'm kidding about that somewhat. Russell Dickerson now, this is Worth Your Wild.

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2: 26 westbound, no major problems at this time. 526 westbound, we have heavy traffic from Daniel Island to the Donhoe Bridge. If you see something we need to know about, give us a call. 972-1152.
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0: Just when you think you've heard it all, you've not heard it all. Tug on 92.5 Kicking Country. Are there some things that you're not comfortable doing in front of your parents? Like, still to this day, I don't cuss in front of my mama. Kind of like the Morgan Wallen song. Don't cuss around my mama. There's conversations that I don't have in front of certain people. Maybe you feel the exact same way. Did you hear about the rapper Wiz Khalifa? He said him and his mama do everything together. And that includes going to a place that you wouldn't expect a man to go with his mama.
1: What's the best fun y'all ever had hanging out?
2: Man, me and my mom do everything together. We go to strip club together.
0: I love my mama too, but I don't like strip clubs to begin with. And I definitely ain't going with my mama, even if I did. That is the weirdest. That is the craziest. I don't even have words to describe what that is. I'm not trying to cast stones. I'm not trying to cast aspersions. But that ain't normal. That's weird. Like, real weird. Am I right? You don't even got an answer. I know it. I know I'm right. The

0: Graduating from college and high school. Been seeing a few grad signs here and there where the kids are going off to college. Tug on 92.5, buddy of mine's son graduating from Dartmouth. Played baseball up there and everything. And they are hoping this will happen again.
1: Each of you is getting $1,000 cash right now. Okay, hang on. Listen, there's a stipulation. Hang on. The first $500 is our gift to you. The second $500 is for you to give to somebody else or another organization who could use it more than you.
0: See, that's the way it's supposed to be. I love stuff like that. Pay it forward anytime you can, man. That's the way it's supposed to be. Looking out for one another. I want you to have a give first mindset. And I know a lot of people are like, I can't do it. I disagree. You can. It's something that has benefited me so greatly. And I'm not wealthy by any means. And it doesn't have to be a lot. It doesn't have to be $500 or $1,000. It could be something so small. I mean, it could be just simply holding the door for somebody, paying it forward. Make that part of your life. Make that part of your routine. See if it doesn't come back to you, Tim.

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1: And it's not just Ralph. It's the technicians, the office staff, everyone in Holy City Heating and Air.
0: That is correct. That is correct. 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

0: 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South Carolina fought and outsmarted the British with palmetto trees that absorbed cannon fire. Charleston's independence was won with trees, dude.
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